It's Tasha Layton. Meet me in the valley on WBHL. She's going to be part of our 6th annual Harvest of Hope family concert Saturday, September 12th in Mattoon, along with Mercy Me and Sam Wesley. I know, incredible lineup. 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
1: Mary Claire, There's a God on WBGL. I'm Wheeze, and the reason I love the words of that song so much, the reason that you and I have hope is there's a God. There's a God who loves you. And friend, I want to tell you something, and this may be new news to you, that Jesus died for you. He took your place at the cross. He bore the punishment that you and I deserve, which was death for our sin. He shed his blood. He rose again on the third day so that whoever would believe would not perish but have everlasting life. And maybe something's just clicked with you tonight and you get that, but you have questions before you say yes to Jesus. I don't know what it is that's been holding you back, but friend, I want to tell you, there are friends that want to talk to you. When you text the name Jesus to 41224, you're going to get some resources texted back to you from our friends at the Billy Graham Evangelistic Association, and then you're going to have an option to start a conversation. Friend, ask those questions you have. Jesus loves you. You can text the name Jesus to 41224.
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6: Mostly clear tonight. Overnight lows dipping down to the middle 50s. Very comfortable. Tuesday, a mix of sun and clouds. Small chance of an isolated storm or two. A high between 76 and 80. But we really think Wednesday could be the bigger day for thunderstorms and maybe even severe weather. For WBGL, I'm meteorologist Kevin Lighting.

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It can be so overwhelming, but not for God. 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

Crowder, come as you are on WBGL. You can come to God just as you are, but friend, He doesn't leave you there. He changes you and He transforms you. And it's such a beautiful process. It's Bill Wickham. The King is in the room on WBGL.

0: Kate Thompson, that's what the cross is for. A WBGL and Wheeze. Can you believe this weekend coming up? It's going to be Father's Day. Yeah, I want to give you a heads up. Sometimes it's hard to know what to get for dad. Maybe there's a father figure in your life that has blessed you and has been just like a dad for you, or a grandpa. It could be a mentor, somebody that you just want to let them know how much of a difference they have made in your life. 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

0: Torn Wells, Breathe On It, brand new music from Torn. Love that song. I'm Wheeze on WBCL. 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And we have friends that have done that tonight in the form of a day partner. 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They share they're so proud of Luke and thank God every day for him. They share that they love him to the moon and back. 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
6: Mostly clear tonight. Overnight lows dipping down to the middle 50s. Very comfortable. Tuesday, a mix of sun and clouds. Small chance of an isolated storm or two. A high between 76 and 80. But we really think Wednesday could be the bigger day for thunderstorms and maybe even severe weather. For WBGL, I'm meteorologist Kevin Lighting.

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Making well with my soul. 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Jesus, could you please just sit and cry with me till I can sing, till I can sing.

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1: Matthew West with Good on WBCL. I'm Wheeze. Maybe you're really needing the peace of God tonight. Well, friend, I just pray and speak the peace that comes from God over you in the name of Jesus. And I want to share this prayer, this blessing from Susie Larson, who is a Bible study teacher and author and speaker, and you can follow her on Instagram at Susie Larson Author. She says this: may peace settle into your soul before your answer comes. May joy rise up within you at the moment you least expect it. May provision come out of nowhere and remind you that God has your back and he goes before you. May you defy the odds and come back from the trials you've endured. May you thrive right here in the place God has for you until he moves you. And may your life be a living, breathing testimony of God's grace and goodness, his kindness and his love. You matter so very much to him. And she shares these Bible verses from Psalm 118, verses 30 to 33. God's way is perfect. All the Lord's promises prove true. He is a shield for all who look to him for protection. For who is God except the Lord? Who but our God is a solid rock? God arms me with strength, and he makes my way perfect. He makes me as a sure-footed as a deer, enabling me to stand on mountain heights.
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6: Mostly clear tonight. Overnight lows dipping down to the middle 50s. Very comfortable Tuesday. A mix of sun and clouds. Small chance of an isolated storm or two. A high between 76 and 80. But we really think Wednesday could be the bigger day for thunderstorms and maybe even severe weather. For WBGL, I'm meteorologist Kevin Lighting.

0: Forking a Country on WBTL. They just wrapped up filming a movie in Ireland. It's called The Little Drummer Boy. I'm not sure when it's going to be coming out, but I cannot wait to see it. It's Cochrane and Company, What Grace Can Do on WBTL.
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0: Tasha Layton, Worship Through It on WBGL. I'm Wheez, and I don't know if you've heard this yet, but Tasha Layton is part of our incredible lineup for the 6th annual Harvest of Hope Family Concert. We've teamed up again with our friends at Rural King. It's happening Saturday, September 12th, same place, Peterson Park in Mattoon. And not only is Tasha Layton going to be there, but Mercy Me and Sam Wesley. So much fun. When you get your ticket, you can bring a lawn chair, a blanket, and just get ready to kick back and enjoy an evening full of great music, worship, and ministry, and a time where you get to make some fun memories with your friends and family. 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

0: Franny Cash, Jesus All Along on WBGL. I'm Wheeze, and tonight I want to say a big thank you to today's WBGL Day partners, Jeremy and Jessica Knight of Decatur, who are celebrating their son Luke's 18th birthday today. They share this. They are so proud of Luke and thank God every day for him. And they share that they love him to the moon and back. Well, happy birthday, Luke, and I hope you've had the best birthday. Thank you so much to you, Jeremy and Jessica, for your generous gift to listener-supported WBGL.
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10: Mostly clear tonight. Overnight lows dipping down to the middle 50s. Very comfortable Tuesday. A mix of sun and clouds. Small chance of an isolated storm or two. A high between 76 and 80. But we really think Wednesday could be the bigger day for thunderstorms and maybe even severe weather. For WBGL, I'm meteorologist Kevin Lighting.

county fairs, ball games, cookouts, and nights that seem to last a little longer. Thank God for the simple gifts of summer. 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

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I'm Wheeze. I love to hear where you're listening from. So thank you, Scott, for checking in from Morris, and Evelyn from Girard, Illinois. 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

0: Zach Williams with Wait For Me on WBTL. I'm Wheeze. It's summertime, and that means it's time to, hit the road for a good old-fashioned summer road trip. Now, I would love to know, what's your snack of choice on a road trip? I do love Twizzlers, especially if it's a, you know, over 3-hour drive. Right, that would constitute for that. And my Dr. Pepper Zero, I'd love to hear from you. 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Well, we know how fun road trips are doing. That's why we have the Great Summer Road Trip. And we're heading to Aurora next. And this stop is really all about summer fun. I would love for you to join me and some friends at Splash Country Water Park on Friday, June 26th from 5:30 to 7:30. 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We're going to have great summer road trip t-shirts to give away and keychains for the first 100 adults and 50 kids. And if you can, this would be great. 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Hope to see you in Aurora on Friday, June 26. 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
6: Mostly clear tonight. Overnight lows dipping down to the middle 50s. Very comfortable. Tuesday, a mix of sun and clouds. Small chance of an isolated storm or two. A high between 76 and 80. But we really think Wednesday could be the bigger day for thunderstorms and maybe even severe weather. For WBGL, I'm meteorologist Kevin Lighting.

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1: Micah Tyler with Perfectly on WBGL. I'm Wheeze. And just this past Friday night, I share a conversation I had with artist Tyrion. I love so many songs that she does, especially, honestly, We Just Need Jesus. When I talked to Tyrion, I asked her if she would pray for you, and I love what she prayed. I had this great conversation with artist Tyrion. She has a brand new song called Testimony that's so beautiful. You have a living, breathing testimony. Friend, please share that with others of what God has done in your life. I asked Tyrion if she would pray for you.
2: Father, thank you so much for your kindness to us. I pray for whoever's listening right now that even if they are in a dark, dark season, that your kindness would shine so brightly to them. I pray that they would be able to relate to a Christ who suffered for us, yet who also experienced victory. Would you encourage their hearts? The victory will be on the way. We ask for strength, for joy over those listening right now. Joy is such a beautiful gift that you have given us, and it is our strength. And so I ask that you would give the listeners that, Lord. Father, we honor you because you are Father, because you are good, because you are God, and you are worthy of honor. I pray that we would have softened hearts to surrender to your will, to your ways, to your direction, Lord. Thank you for rejoicing over us with a father's heart. Thank you for delighting in showing mercy, Lord. I lift all of this up to you in the name of Jesus. Amen.
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0: CeCe Winans, worthy of it all, worthy on WBGL. I'm Wheeze, and I want to say a big, big thank you to today's WBGL Day partners, Jeremy and Jessica Knight of Decatur, who are celebrating their son Luke's 18th birthday today. 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And they share that they love him to the moon and back. 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
4: Mostly clear tonight. Overnight lows dipping down to the middle 50s. Very comfortable Tuesday. A mix of sun and clouds. Small chance of an isolated storm or two. A high between 76 and 80. But we really think Wednesday could be the bigger day for thunderstorms and maybe even severe weather. For WBGL, I'm meteorologist Kevin Lighting.

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WBGL

Peter Burton, where would I be? It's a good question. Where would I be if I didn't have Jesus? I shudder at the thought of thinking where I would be if I didn't have Jesus. Jesus loves you. He wants to get to know you. And if you have questions about that, you can text the name Jesus to 41224. Start that very important conversation. Three brothers.

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0: Josiah Queen on WBTL. I'm Wheeze. And okay, so for work today, I got to do something really fun. I wanted to do what we call a walkthrough. When we're planning a promotion, we like to go to that location and scout it out and kind of figure out where is everything going to go. And I headed out to Aurora to Splash Country Water Park. It's so cool. They have a lazy river, which I will be on Friday, June 26th. Let me tell you why. That's WBTL's great summer road trip. And we're going to be heading to Splash Country Water Park in Aurora from 5:30 to 7:30. It's free. I'm going to be there. I wanted to see, get the lay of the land, and I cannot wait to hang out with you. I haven't told my team, but yeah, I'm planning on jumping in that lazy river. So praying for really good weather. Would love to hang out with you. And the first 100 adults, you're going to get a free great summer road trip t-shirt and keychain, as well as the first 50 kids. Come say hi. And it's free. It's free. You do have to sign a waiver before you come. You can find all those details at WBTL.org. 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
5: Mostly clear tonight. Overnight lows dipping down to the middle 50s. Very comfortable Tuesday. A mix of sun and clouds. Small chance of an isolated storm or two. A high between 76 and 80. But we really think Wednesday could be the bigger day for thunderstorms and maybe even severe weather. For WBGL, I'm meteorologist Kevin Lighting.

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When you see them live, they just bring this energy and you can't help but worship. And I saw this video and I don't know the church was ready they were playing at, but they started bringing people up on stage pretty soon. There was hundreds of people singing with them and they sent this really sorry to the church. 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

And the Lord will provide on WBHGL. I'm Wiz. I know the Lord will provide because that's what he does. And one of the names that God goes by in the Bible is Jireh. The Lord will provide. Think about all the times in your life that you had a great need. It's important to remember those times and remember how God did provide. And I don't know if you're like me, but I can look back. I'm like, he provided in ways that I didn't see coming. Creative ways. Like, I think about a time when I was really sick, 2013. Doctors didn't know what was going on. I was sick for about, at least really sick for 6 months, and they were trying to figure it out, and it took all

0: all these medical tests and specialists. Well, as you can imagine, those bills started adding up. Some were covered on insurance, but some were not. And then they found that there was mold in our house. We had to get so much remediation done, thousands of dollars. And I remember thinking to my husband, like, well, we need to get it done. We don't have a choice because I'm just getting so sick. And so we got part of the house remediated and we were going to wait on the rest. You know what? The part that we got remediated, we paid what we could. It really hurt, but somebody took care of it. Like paid the bill off, which was just what? And then when we had to get the other, that was going to be thousands of dollars to get the attic all redone. The same thing happened. A different person, different people that just gave us this money and we didn't even ask for it. All that to say, God provides. Don't forget the times that he has provided for you. Write them down so you can think about the need that you're thinking about right now and be reminded, he did it once. He's going to do it again.
1: All across the world, people stop and wonder what makes America so unique and how is my story, a kid born in the Deep South in the 1960s, how do I become the Congress member for the city where the Civil War started?
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1: 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And when we respond to his call, the most remarkable things happen.
2: More encouragement from Senator Tim Scott at FamilyMinute.org.
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0: We the Kingdom with Rescue Me on WBGL. I'm Wheeze, and God is your rescue. Psalm 34, verse 17, I love it. It says, righteous cry out, the Lord hears them, and he delivers them from all their troubles. He rescues you from all your troubles. 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They're celebrating their son Luke's 18th birthday today. They share they're so proud of Luke and thank God every day for him. And they share that they love him to the moon and back. Well, happy birthday, Luke. 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
2: Mostly clear tonight. Overnight lows dipping down to the middle 50s. Very comfortable. Tuesday, a mix of sun and clouds. Small chance of an isolated storm or two. A high between 76 and 80. But we really think Wednesday could be the bigger day for thunderstorms and maybe even severe weather. For WBGL, I'm meteorologist Kevin Light.

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0: Natasha Leighton, Meet Me in the Valley on WBCL. I'm Wheeze. Have you heard the great news? If you love Tasha Leighton, and wow, I love seeing her live, because not only can she sing, but she has such a way with words. She has such a ministry. She loves praying for people. And I just love what happens whenever you see Tasha Leighton live. Well, she's going to be part of our 6th annual Harvest of Hope family concert. Isn't that amazing? We've teamed up with our friends at Rule King again. It's happening Saturday, September 12th, Peterson Park in Mattoon. Not only is Tasha going to be there, but Mercy Me and Sam Wesley. 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
4: Mostly clear tonight. Overnight lows dipping down to the middle 50s. Very comfortable Tuesday. A mix of sun and clouds. Small chance of an isolated storm or two. A high between 76 and 80. But we really think Wednesday could be the bigger day for thunderstorms and maybe even severe weather. For WBGL, I'm meteorologist Kevin Lighting.

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0: Ben Fuller on WBHL. I'm Wheeze, and if you're trying to get to sleep right now, and that's really difficult for you to fall asleep, well, I put this together just for you. Sometimes sleep doesn't come, and it can be really difficult. I know I went through a time of insomnia, so I want to help you get the sleep you need. So you'll be hearing different friends praying for you, a segment I like to call
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0: My friend Jen Driscoll, she does overnights at WBHL. Jen is such an encourager. I asked Jen to pray for you.
2: Hi, friend. I'm Jen, and I want to share Psalm 4 with you. Many people say, who will show us better times? Let your face smile on us, Lord. You have given me greater joy than those who have abundant harvest of grain and new wine. In peace, I will lie down and sleep, for you alone, O Lord, keep me safe. Heavenly Father, thank you for my friend that's here with WBGL. And I just thank you that they're tossing and they're turning. It's not lost on you. I mean, you created us. You know that we need sleep. And I pray that it wouldn't escape my friend anymore, but that they would be refreshed to know that you are the one who gives rest and safety and renewal. And I pray that for them, Father, that they wouldn't be discouraged. Sometimes things just don't come when you want them to come. But I just pray, Lord, that you would give them this sweet rest tonight so they can wake up tomorrow recharged and refreshed in Jesus' name. Amen.
3: It is estimated that there are 5 billion people who be engaged. That is 3/4 of the world's population will be watching this tournament.
4: Did you know that the biggest sporting event in the world can become a moment for the gospel? Hi, I'm Mark Gothier with Crew and Making Your Life Count. Heather Reddy with Athletes in Action says that through a resource called Victory Beyond the Cup, believers are opening their homes, inviting friends and neighbors, and starting meaningful conversations about faith.
3: I think now, as you're anticipating inviting people into your home, like, what does it look like to start those relationships now? That maybe you're taking just intentional steps forward so that you can invite them into your home come June and July.
4: When billions are watching, even a simple gathering can become a powerful moment for the gospel. To get your kit, go to crew.org/life.

0: Rhett Walker, When Mercy Found Me on WBTL. I'm Wheeze. It's been so great to spend your Monday evening with you. Want to say a huge thank you to today's WBTL Day partners, Jeremy and Jessica Knight of Decatur, who are celebrating their son Luke's 18th birthday today. They share they're so proud of Luke and thank God every day for him. And they share that they love him to the moon and back. Well, happy birthday to you, Luke. And thank you, Jeremy and Jessica, for your generous gift to listener-supported WBTL.
1: Jonathan and Courtney. 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
1: 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We were never meant to be fully satisfied, secure, or saved through the labors of our own hands. We need God's help.
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5: Mostly clear tonight. Overnight lows dipping down to the middle 50s. Very comfortable Tuesday. A mix of sun and clouds. Small chance of an isolated storm or two. A high between 76 and 80. But we really think Wednesday could be the bigger day for thunderstorms and maybe even severe weather. For WBGL, I'm meteorologist Kevin Lighting.

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0: Those days where you feel like you've done a lot, but you don't have a lot to show for it. Those are challenging days. And yet, those are often the days where those irritations, God can work through them. Those can be invitations as we draw near to God rather than drawing away, getting frustrated, spacing out, numbing out, and distracting ourselves. God welcomes us to come to Him and bring those to Him. And so, Lord, I just pray here in this new day, we could shake off anything from yesterday. Today is a new start. You're going to do some new things, and we don't want to miss it because we're stuck in some old things. Lord, your word says that you have examined our hearts and you know everything about us. And so, Lord, where else could we go except to you to ask you to cleanse our hearts and make room for the things that you want in there? Thank you for a fresh start. In Jesus' name, amen.
1: What do you do when God asks you to stop comparing yourself to everyone else and simply follow Him?
2: 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I asked you to be Michael.
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0: Can't handle the cuteness on WBGL. When school is out of session, the alarm clock should be out of session too. I mean, you work hard during the school year as a student, and so you want to take your summers off. You want to sleep in. Unless you're named Connor. This teen spends his summer mowing lawns around his neighborhood. And what he does with the money? Every penny of it goes towards helping kids go to summer camp. I can't handle the cuteness. His youth pastor says Connor shows up nearly every Saturday to even help get the camp ready before the kids arrive. He just keeps finding ways to serve. And it all started when his mom was diagnosed with cancer. He started mowing the lawn at the house because he was just trying to find some way to help lighten his parents' load. And when he realized how good it felt to help them, he started looking around the neighborhood, finding other people to help. I mean, he's one of those kids that gets you thinking about the things that you do for other people that might seem simple. I mean, they carry so much further than you ever planned.
1: It's Testimony Tuesday. 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I'm really serious about using the African money map and teaching it. 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I just have to say the whole thing is incredible. It is truly powerful. 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

0: Maybe God has you awake in the middle of the night because He wants to meet with you. 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

0: 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Surely his salvation is near to those who fear him, so our land will be filled with his glory.
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0: Holly Brand, I know somebody. It reminds me of those shirts. I've seen people wearing them around that say, I know a guy. Because it's all about who you know. 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It's free. Take this week's survey. And if you're already on the team, I cannot thank you enough, but I sure want to try. Thank you. Thank you. Thank you.
1: Today, I have two questions for you. Are you living a life of freedom? 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Jesus was standing before those masterminds of legalism, the Pharisees, when he talked of this very thing. 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John 8:31 says, Jesus therefore was saying to those Jews who had believed him, if you abide in my word, then you are truly disciples of mine, and you shall know the truth, and the truth shall make you free. 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

0: perfectly. 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God bless neighbors who quietly show up. And in case you're one of them, extra blessings to you, because you're the kind of person getting your neighbor's mail and packages when they're out of town, feeding the cat, or dropping off a meal when they're under the weather or they are just in over their head. I was out of town recently, and when I returned, there was a potted plant sitting on my patio. Now, I don't have a green thumb. I think if I feed the plant a couple times a day and take it on a couple walks like I do my dogs, it's all going to work out. We'll see. But honestly, neighbors like you make life feel a little lighter.
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0: There is something about an invitation, knowing that you're welcome, knowing that you belong. So I wonder who you might invite to the 6th annual Harvest of Hope Family Concert. Mercy Me and Tasha Layton, they'll be there. You and your person, or you and your crew, I hope you'll join us too for a night of worship. A night where God is going to show up and he's going to do some big things. And I would so love for you to be part of it. To get info, wbgl.org.
1: I really believe, you know, the vision for marriage in the Bible is oneness. 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
1: And so if one spouse was really wealthy before marriage, now once you're married, you're both very wealthy. 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There's a great story that I have from my past where a couple that I know, Scott and Karen, she brought $50,000 of non-mortgage debt into their marriage. He called it a reverse dowry.
3: and he had that is so true.
1: He had a great attitude about the whole thing, though, because she would always say early in their marriage, oh, my debt is keeping us from doing this or that. My debt, I feel so bad about my debt. And he would always correct her and say, it's not your debt, it's our debt. And I think that's a really bold act of leadership, act of love, to take that perspective.
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1: 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And so sometimes when a day like Father's Day rolls around, you can have all the feels. 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

When you get to the other side of the trial, you'll want to look back and know that you struggled well. Tasha Layton would love to encourage you in person. 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

0: What if someday became today? And that thing that has been taking up more space in your brain than it will actually take to do the thing, what if you didn't? And I am preaching to the choir here, friend, because I got some of those too. But there's something about knowing that someone else is in it with you, whether it's paying that bill, apologizing to that family member, or writing a sentence of a paragraph of that book you've been saying you want to do. Let's make someday today.
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0: Those days where you feel like you've done a lot, but you don't have a lot to show for it. Those are challenging days. And yet, those are often the days where those irritations, God can work through them. Those can be invitations as we draw near to God rather than drawing away, getting frustrated, spacing out, numbing out, and distracting ourselves. God welcomes us to come to Him and bring those to Him. And so, Lord, I just pray here in this new day, we could shake off anything from yesterday. Today is a new start. You're going to do some new things, and we don't want to miss it because we're stuck in some old things. Lord, your word says that you have examined our hearts and you know everything about us. And so, Lord, where else could we go except to you to ask you to cleanse our hearts and make room for the things that you want in there? Thank you for a fresh start. In Jesus' name, amen.
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3: It took me 4.5 years to get out of debt. That's, you know, it took time. It wasn't just going to happen instantly, and it may take time for couples to get into a better place financially. Be patient. Put honoring the Lord first. Put loving each other well second. Put making a difference in the world third, and start to orient your finances that way. It may not change radically overnight, but eventually you'll be on a very, very good path.
4: Well, that's Matt Bell, and he joins us today on Focus on the Family with Jim Daly. We're going to be exploring some healthy habits for your marriage with regard to finances. Thanks for joining us. I'm John Fuller.
5: You know, John, money can be a really touchy subject within marriage and within families. Mm-hmm. It's probably, you know, it ranks right up there, number one, two, or three in the areas of marriage that couples really struggle with. So it's a very important topic. We come to this probably every couple of months. We try to do a program to help people with their finances. Let me rattle off some stats. Did you know about 40% of couples don't know their spouse's salary?
4: Oh.
5: Now, I probably know just about every NFL salary. You know, what is Bo Nix of the Broncos making? But, you know, that'd be an interesting question. Do you know more about the salary of sports figures and not your spouse, right? Wow. Another one, 28% of couples admit to hiding significant purchases or debt from their spouse. And I remember a story where a couple got married in their 20s. The woman had accumulated $250,000 of school debt for a French literature degree.
4: Oh.
5: And wow, I mean, that, and had not disclosed it to her fiance and then husband. And that would be a rude awakening. Mm. There are practical biblical approaches to money. And I think the main point is simply good to be reminded of how we should manage that money.
4: Mm-hmm. Yeah, and it's great to have Matt Bell back with us. He's been here before. Our listeners really resonate with his insights. He's a personal finance writer and speaker, and he's the managing editor at Sound Mind Investing, and he and his wife, Jude, have three young adult children. Today, we're going to be talking about a brand new book that he's written called Starting Strong, Discovering the Good That Money Can Do Through Your Marriage.
5: Matt, welcome back to Focus on the Family. Good to have you.
3: Thanks so much, Jim and John. It's a pleasure to be here.
5: You know, one of the most interesting things with financial folks, you know, planners, helpers, writers on the topic, most of them come from a place of pain. You're not born necessarily. Maybe you have an aptitude to accounting, I don't know. But most of the people that I've interviewed come from a period of time where they were in the hole and they had to figure it out. I really appreciate that. I think Dave Ramsey has that testimony. What's your prodigal story?
3: Well, it very much is just that, the prodigal son. I inherited $60,000 from an uncle when I was in my mid-20s. Had no idea he planned to leave me any money. An incredible gift, incredible surprise, and I really did have good intentions with that money when I received it. I thought this is a once-in-a-lifetime opportunity to do something amazing career-wise, and I love to play golf, I love to travel. I thought, how can I turn all of that into a career? So I created a newsletter for people to take golf vacations, and while it lasted, it was amazing. I got to play Pebble Beach, I got to play these great golf courses in southern Spain. It was everything I dreamed it could be, except profitable.
5: Yeah. Wow. It sounds like you're ahead of the tech curve on that. You could have had a following, an app. People would have paid you money to go play golf.
3: Well, keywords were could have. It didn't really work out all that well.
5: 20 years ahead of that one, right?
3: Yeah.
5: Yeah. Let me ask you this, Matt. If you would have invested that $60,000 in your 20s, you would have had $2 million by the time you were 65. Did you realize that?
3: Well, very painful to think about that, but you're exactly right.
5: Compounding interest is quite amazing, isn't it?
3: You sound like some of my friends.
5: No.
3: I
5: have talked to people that have given, you know, put $5,000 for their kids who were just born, And they've shown me the models at average rates of growth from the stock market.
3: Yeah.
5: You would expect about $1 million when that one-year-old turns 65.
3: It's amazing what it can turn into.
5: Without putting any more into it.
3: But in my case, I took the $60,000 and transformed it into $20,000 of credit card debt.
5: Wow. So, okay. Now let's speak about that, the $20,000 of debt.
3: You've got to do a lot of things wrong to do that. And I was doing a lot of things wrong. But it was a huge wake-up call. It was very humbling to see that dream die, to see, you know, the guilt of squandering my uncle's hard-earned money and that sort of thing. So I moved home with my parents for 6 months, and I was really down for the first couple of months that I was out there. But God used it for great good. I mean, a friend of mine from college reached out and shared his faith with me. He had become a Christian a year after I graduated from college, and that was life-changing unto itself because it got me exploring matters of faith, and ultimately I placed my faith in Christ, which would have been plenty to come out of that experience, but I also really got interested in learning about money.
5: Yeah.
3: And I was amazed at how much the Bible says on this topic. And so I've been writing about it, speaking about it, learning about it ever more ever since then.
5: You know, Matt, it's a great insight. So this was your valley. You were 25, 24?
3: Yeah, mid-20s.
5: I mean, so you hit this valley of being in debt, $20,000. This friend of yours from college calls.
3: Yeah.
5: He's just accepted Christ the year before. He starts sharing the Lord with you, I'm assuming.
3: Right. Yeah.
5: You're not repelled by that. You're intrigued, partly because I'm sure you're in a valley.
3: Yeah, absolutely. I was humbled. I was so humbled by that experience, and so just kind of distraught and trying to figure out what is my life going to be about. I thought I knew, but clearly I didn't know. And so he was saying encouraging things like, God has a plan for your life. And that was very intriguing to me. So I began reading the Bible. I began going to church. I began learning. And I was just a sponge for all things related to matters of faith. And then I couldn't believe how much the Bible says about money. So the first church I went to has a stewardship ministry. I got involved in that and just loved that. So I loved seeing how God was using my pain, my values, as you said, my story, to start to help others. Because I'm not a guy that's always gotten the money thing right. I can relate to a person who's had trouble with money.
5: You know, I so appreciate that, though. But, you know, speaking to those who are listening or watching, I mean, that's a starting place when you're in that valley. Mm-hmm. So often that's where the Lord begins to turn your heart, right, and open your ears and eyes to what is true, the spiritual things that are most important. You usually win those battles down in the gutter and not on the mountaintop. I mean, that comes later. Let me ask you this in terms of scripture. Matthew 6:24 says you cannot serve both God and mammon. That's a very famous area of scripture. How can we cultivate an attitude toward money that honors God? And let me add this too, in a culture that, you know, for the most part, needs are taken care of in Western civilization, not all of it, here in America, Canada, parts of Europe. So how do we even get our hands around what the Lord would want for us and what we think is being poor, being rich?
3: Yeah, well, the Bible never says that money is a bad thing unto itself. You know, the Bible doesn't say that money is the root of all evil. Some people think it does. It says the love of money is a root of all kinds of evil. And I think that's a really important distinction. So I think as we start to see that God's intentions for us are good, that he wants good things for us, and as we start to experience some of the worldly approaches to money and see that that's either not working or could be hollow if you do achieve some financial success, and you start to see, oh, the Bible says so many things about money, so many practical things about money, but God just wants us to put him first. You know, that's the thing. You can't serve both God and money. God needs to come first, and then money is used according to his principles for his purposes. That's the approach that tends to work really, really well.
5: So you and Jude, your wife, you're engaged. You're looking at the registry. Everybody's done that. Our registry may have been Target. I don't remember. probably a true story, actually. But the you know, you're looking at China.
3: Right.
5: That was nice.
3: Right. That was the source of our first disagreement.
5: Oh. And let me know. Yeah, tell me what happened with that and how it pointed to a little, you know, rub between the two of you.
3: Yeah, it's funny because we dated for 6 months and then we got engaged and things were going along really, really well. But then we started to register for gifts that we wanted other people to buy for us. It wasn't even our money we were spending. It was other people's money. But it was in that department store walking these aisles of plates and cups and saucers that we really realized, oh, wow, we have very different views of what these things should look like. And, you know, it sounds so trivial, right? But yet it started to make me concerned. I mean, I'm very kind of minimalist. I like, you know, my parents were that way. And so I think I've adopted their views of design and art and what looks good. That's what I was drawn to, very simple, you know, maybe plain white, you know, sturdy would be good. It's going to last a long time. But Jude grew up in a home where there was a set of dishes on display, very formal gold-rimmed dishes, and their everyday plates had a floral design. Floral really works against my instincts.
5: Taking up way too much space.
3: Yes. And so I started to think, oh, wow, we're so different in this area. I never noticed. And so I started to think, oh, what other things in my life are going to have floral designs on them, and it started to be a little bit fearful. But, you know, it's a funny anecdote, but really it pointed to the need to have lots of conversations and try to come together. And I think over the years I've kind of moved toward her, and she's moved toward me on design issues, so we've come together. But that was the first example of, wow, we're really on different pages on something.
5: That's great, Matt. What was your second argument? No, I'm kidding. You don't need to answer that question. Let me mention this, though, talking about arguments. According to one study from Fidelity, the resource management firm, rather large, they say as many as 25%, that's one in four couples, call money their most significant relationship challenge.
3: Yeah.
5: So that's a big number.
3: Yeah.
5: And it probably, if you look across the arc of decades of marriage, it doesn't go down typically.
3: Yeah.
5: It still rests in bubbles, one, two, or three. What's happening with those couples?
3: Yeah, I think initially when couples come together in marriage, what's happening there is that, you know, people don't enter marriage with a blank slate. We all bring something into our marriage. We bring stuff into our marriage. We bring how we saw our parents deal with money into our marriage that we may not even realize the degree to which it still works on us, but we bring that. That's a big factor. We bring our hopes and dreams around money that might be very different from our spouse. We bring certain early experiences we've had with money. In my case, I had a lot of debt, and that was a very traumatic experience. And we bring very different temperaments into marriage. And these things don't naturally just fit together. And so that's a source of a lot of friction and a lot of having to work things out early in marriage. But then as time goes on, I think people, it's a failure to communicate.
5: Mm-hmm.
3: I mean, as you mentioned, people don't even know what their spouse earns for a living. That's just a failure to communicate. So just more communication around money and most things would probably help.
5: Mm-hmm. Yeah, for sure.
4: Yeah, along those lines, Matt, Jim mentioned this couple that got engaged and married, and she had no disclosure about sort of where she was at with her debt. You advocate full disclosure about all of that for couples that are getting married or have recently married.
3: Yeah.
4: What's the importance of that?
3: Yeah, I advocate full financial disclosure before marriage and complete ongoing financial transparency after marriage. You don't want to be surprised when you get married at what you're actually married into with all this debt, because I really believe, you know, the vision for marriage in the Bible is oneness, it's unity. And so if one spouse was really wealthy before marriage, now, once you're married, you're both very wealthy. If one spouse had a lot of debt before marriage, when you come together in marriage, now you both have a lot of debt. There's a great story that I have from my past where a couple that I know, Scott and Karen, she brought $50,000 of non-mortgage debt into their marriage. He called it a reverse dowry.
5: and he had that is so true.
3: He had a great attitude about the whole thing, though, because she would always say early in their marriage, oh, my debt is keeping us from doing this or that. My debt, I feel so bad about my debt. And he would always correct her and say, it's not your debt, it's our debt. And I think that's a really bold act of leadership, act of love, to take that perspective. So I just want there to be no surprise. Prizes. I want there to be full disclosure, maybe not on your first date, but as things start to get serious in a relationship, it seems to be headed toward marriage. Now let's understand, how much are we each earning? How much do we have in savings? Are there any traumatic stories in our background around money? And then ongoingly, everybody, both parties should have access to all the finances.
4: Yeah, and a surprising number of people never have the conversations.
3: Yeah.
4: Well, we're trying to encourage you to have the conversations today on Focus on the Family with Jim Daly. Our guest is Matt Bell, and we're talking about a newly published book called Starting Strong, Discovering the Good That Money Can Do in Your Marriage. Get a copy from us here at the ministry when you stop by focusonthefamily.com/broadcast.
5: And Matt, what are some ways that couples can create that financial unity? What are some practical tools they can use?
3: Yeah, one of the things is simply having conversations about the past. You know, how were you raised around money? That's really big. There was one couple that I tell the story of in the book where they were on some fun outing to Wrigley Field in Chicago. What can't be fun about that? Mm-hmm. You're just at this great ballpark. But some of them, the topic of money came up, and it closed the conversation down because he found out that she was carrying a balance on a credit card, and that to him was an absolute no-no. And so it was a troubling, difficult conversation, but it also opened up the door to more conversations where they gained a much greater sense of empathy and understanding of each other's background. He grew up in a very stable household. There was always money for vacations and groceries. She grew up single-parent household where money was always tight. She had gotten acclimated to using credit cards, but in realizing he really didn't like that, she quickly paid off her balance, and he, by the same token, gained some empathy for the difficulty with which she was raised with a single parent household.
5: That field level ticket at Wrigley might be $128 bucks.
3: It is
5: start
3: today.
5: There, but anyway, no, I mean, that's part of it, is that communication. You know, let me go back for a moment to that opening comment I gave of a situation, was a true situation where this young man and woman were getting married. Mm. She had not disclosed her school loans of $250,000 for a 4-year degree.
3: Wow.
5: And, you know, then they're married and that came forward. And how would you go about, as the spouse that's not, has no debt, and that's never come up, and this is an off-the-wall question for you, but what do you say at that point? You're already married now, she's disclosing this, and you say, okay, there's only one option. We've got to create a financial plan that pays that down.
3: Yeah.
5: But wow.
3: Yeah. And hopefully that's it, that they're both on that same page, that, hey, we're in this together now, so let's tackle this together. It may take time. It may mean dying to certain dreams, or at least the timing of certain dreams, but we're in this together, so let's get really committed to getting out from under. And the story I mentioned of the couple where she had $50,000 of non-mortgage debt, they saw the blessing of not buying a house when all their friends were buying a house. They saw the benefit of waiting, even though they sometimes, and by the way, they were giving generously throughout that time.
5: Huh.
3: And she told the story very candidly about how sometimes she felt like, boy, if we didn't give so much, we'd be able to get out of debt so much faster. But they saw God's blessing in it, because ultimately when they did get out of debt, they realized that they would have bought a house at a very difficult time, or at the market high.
5: Right.
3: And today, given what happened eventually at that point, the market had declined quite a bit, they probably would have been underwater on a house that they bought then.
5: Anybody else have that gift? Buying at the high point and selling at the low point? I'm good at that. So, hey, Matt, what about the common question about combined accounts? And if we have combined accounts, how do I get him a birthday present? He's going to know about it.
3: Right.
5: Or, you know, something like that, keeping separate accounts, maybe the both of them work and they just decide, let's keep separate checking accounts rather than a joint checking account.
3: Yeah, I would strongly encourage joint accounts because that fosters transparency and teamwork and unity. But in terms of buying a gift, you could do something as simple as withdraw some cash from an ATM, so now there's no record that's readily apparent of where a gift was purchased, so there can be a surprise doing something as simple as that.
5: Yeah, that's good. I mean, one of the problems is when people hear the word budget, you go,
3: For sure.
5: And especially the budget meeting. Let's set one up. And, you know, it's going to take a little bit of work, a little bit of pain.
3: Yeah.
5: But how do you reverse that attitude that couples might have at the early stage of dating or marriage,
3: right,
5: for sure?
3: I think a budget is the single most powerful tool anybody can use to manage money well. And we're stewards of God's resources, the Bible teaches us. So doesn't it just make sense, you know, if we're running a business, we're running an organization, we're going to watch over the finances, we're going to have a plan, we're going to have a budget. A family, a household, is a small business, and so we're managing God's resources. We need a tool to manage that effectively. You know, a lot of people think, they talk about a budget as something you go on, like a diet, or they think about it as being about less. It's about being obsessively spending as little as possible. But a budget is really, I like to tell people, about more. It's about having more knowledge of what's happening with your finances so that you can be more intentional in your use of money so that you ultimately have more for the things that really matter. So people hearing that might have to take it on faith, but if they will just try a budget for about 30 days and start to get used to that habit, I think they will see so much good, so many blessings that come from it.
5: You know, your book, Starting Strong, has many gold nuggets in it. The one that caught me as a maybe the mother load is this idea that normally we start with expenses, savings, and then giving. Yeah. And you say flip that, start with giving.
3: That's right.
5: That's an amazing thought. I'd never thought of that. Hmm. I mean, I did it the traditional way.
3: Yeah. It's very countercultural. You know, I tell people in a variety of workshops, if you take nothing out of this workshop today, take this. The order with which you use money will make all the difference. And with a married couple, it'll make all the difference in their finances. It'll make all the difference in their marriage. And so think about it. There's only a few things you can do with money. You can spend it. You can use it for debt payments. You can save it. You can invest it. You can give it away. And that's the order that our culture teaches us in countless ways, both overt and subtle. We're taught to spend first. We're making, you know, $80,000 a year. That means you can live here. You can drive that. You can wear this brand of clothing. When spending comes first, debt is just a given, I've found. And if any money is left over, some might be saved, invested, and given away, but typically there isn't much left over. So if we flip that, you know, the Bible says, honor the Lord with your wealth, with the first fruits, the first portion of all of thy increase, one version of the Bible says. So if we flip that equation on its head and we say, we're going to honor the Lord with the first portion by giving to his work in this world. We're going to give first. Then we're going to save a portion because the Bible says in the house of the wise are stores of choice food and oil, but a foolish person devours all that they have. Then we're going to invest a portion for the future. And then we're going to decide, we're going to see how much we can afford to spend on housing and clothing and vacations and all the rest. And along the way, we're cautious to not become enslaved to creditors, as the Bible warns. That if people will do that, it sounds so simple. It's so practical. It's so effective. It's so biblical, and yet it's so rarely practiced. Mm. But if people will do that, it will serve them so well.
4: Yeah. So is it 10%? Is it 5%? How do I determine that I'm going to start by giving first?
3: Yeah, and that's a fair question because I think people need guardrails. They need some guidance about that. And so the Old Testament teaches very clearly a tithe or a tenth part, 10% of income. That's a starting point. In the New Testament, Matthew 23:23, Jesus seems to affirm the tithe. And yet every example in the New Testament goes beyond it. You got Zacchaeus giving half. You've got the widow giving all. And that's what Jesus did with the laws is he made them, he changed them from letter of the law adherence to spirit of the law. And I just think it makes sense to use that as a helpful biblical starting point.
5: You know, so many people I talk to, couples that count their early years, and they'll say often, those were great years, but we didn't have a bed. We didn't have a couch. We didn't have a table. That was Gina.
4: You didn't have a table, right?
5: We had no furniture because I had just gotten back from Japan a couple of years before. I said, we can make a futon, you know, we'll just throw blankets down until they're soft. So buy three or four blankets, that becomes your mattress, and then here we go. So, you know, that part of that struggle is actually part of building your memory together.
3: Yeah.
5: You know, the sweetness of all that when
3: that's
5: it was
3: right.
5: tough.
3: Yeah, absolutely. When you're starting out, that's why it's so important with all these things we're talking about to get these things right from the beginning, because life is only going to get busier, and maybe God's going to bless you more financially. And so if we establish these priorities early in our marriage, we're going to serve the Lord. As for us and our household, we will serve you, Lord. We're going to base our decisions, our marriage, and our finances on the solid rock of God's word. We're going to, you know, use money in a way to love each other well, to strengthen our marriage, and to glorify God, and to make the difference in the world that God intended when he brought us together in marriage. Make these decisions early. And, you know, you're mentioning kind of the early, many people experience that sort of early difficulties and financially in their starting out years. John Rockefeller, you know, one of the wealthiest people that ever lived, he said, I never could have tithed on my first $1 million if I hadn't tithed on my first salary, which was $1.50 a week.
5: Wow.
3: And I think there's an important point. There's an important point for kids there, teaching kids about generosity, and an important point for our marriages. Let's start there, and let's see how God blesses that over time. And I think I feel very confident that he will.
5: You know, the most common thing, Matt, right here at the end, and we'll continue if you can stick with us, we'll keep going. But the most common thing, I think, is if you only knew the mountain I face. Mm-hmm. You know, I can barely scrap by. Mm. How often is it that you look at somebody's finances in that consulting role And it's really perspective over everything. It just means you can't do certain things. Can you pay your rent or your mortgage?
3: Yeah.
5: Can you buy groceries? Can you take care of transportation?
3: Right.
5: And then beyond that, it kind of ends up being wants, right?
3: Yeah.
5: I mean, there are probably other things. You might have medical issues. Yeah. I get all that. And everything's unique. But what's that rhythm that you normally see with young couples where, you know, the advertising world has done a number on us, and we think we need those shoes, we need that coffee, we need whatever.
3: Right.
5: And in fact, you don't.
3: Yeah. I just encourage couples to live countercultural lives and to take their cues from the Bible. It will be a countercultural life. It'll be a life that isn't what your friends are necessarily doing or what you see on social media, but it will be a good life. So base your decisions on what the Bible teaches us about money. You know, get those decisions right early on. Make those convictions something that's really clear from the beginning of your marriage. Some couples do really, really have significant financial struggles, and God's going to meet them there. There's compassion for that. We're not about legalism and legally, you know, legalistic adherence to certain teaching in the Bible. But I think if people will orient their use of money around what the Bible teaches and be convicted by and motivated by what it teaches, and to make those distinctions between needs and wants, because a lot of times wants can morph into needs very easily. But if we orient things financially and otherwise around a biblical approach, over time, it will work well. It took me 4.5 years to get out of debt. That's, you know, it took time. It wasn't just going to happen instantly. And it may take time for couples to get into a better place financially. Be patient. Put honoring the Lord first. Put loving each other well second. Put making a difference in the world third. And start to orient your finances that way. It may not change radically overnight, but eventually you'll be on a very, very good path.
5: Oh, that's a good word, Matt. And like I said, let's keep going and come back next time and continue the discussion. I think that'd be a great thing to do. It'd be a lot of help for, again, young couples particularly, but good advice for everybody. So we'll continue to talk about practical budgeting ideas next time and maybe go a little deeper in the practical side. And let me turn to the listener. I encourage you to get a copy of Matt's great book, Starting Strong, Discovering the Good That Money Can Do Through Your Marriage. And we'd love to get that into your hands for a gift of any amount. If you can send just anything, we'll send it to you as our way of saying thank you for being part of the ministry. It's one of those programs. If you can't afford it because you're that strapped, this is something we need to give to you. Mm-hmm. So call us. We'll trust others. We'll give a little more to offset that. But give us a call. Don't be embarrassed. We'll get it out to you to help you in your struggles with managing money.
4: 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I'm John Fuller, inviting you back next time as we continue the conversation with Matt Bell and once again help you and your family thrive in Christ.
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0: And a good morning to you, and welcome to Why Are You Laughing?
1: So the only thing about when you do the spiel that I'm not totally sure that I'm on board with is that as you do it, it feels like you're doing it
0: What?
1: In mockery of me.
0: No,
1: or using my words in vain.
0: Imitating. An imitation is the highest form of flattery. So let me try this again.
1: Okay.
0: And a good morning to you, and welcome to the WBGL Morning Show with Jonathan and Courtney. I'm Courtney.
1: I'm Jonathan.
0: Okay. And we welcome you to this 16th day of June, a Tuesday, 2026, in the year of our Lord Jesus Christ, and we're here for it. Why are you shaking your head?
1: I'm shaking my head like, wow, this is awesome.
0: I got it.
1: Like I'm flowing, like, yeah. Way to be on the spiel this morning,
0: Court. Thank you.
1: Galatians 2:20 for your Tuesday morning. My old self has been crucified with Christ. It's no longer I who live, but Christ lives in me. So I live in this earthly body. Come on. I live in this earthly body by trusting in the Son of God who loved me and gave himself for me. Mm-hmm. And you know what I think about when I hear that verse?
0: The song?
1: A little bit of Phillips, Craig, and Dean.
0: Oh, yeah. I love that song.
1: Do we still have that song? That's like a throwback oldie.
0: Oh, it's such a good one.
1: Crucified.
0: I mean, sometimes I get on a kick and I just listen to it over and over again. Oh, yeah, we have it.
1: I say that we push the button that we have to push.
0: Yeah.
1: And let the couple of announcements play. And then we play the Galatians 2:20 song.
0: Oh, yes.
1: Crucified with Christ.
0: Yes.
1: To begin our Tuesday.
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0: finished Caleb and John on WBGL. We're Jonathan and Courtney, and feel like you could handle a little blessing for your Tuesday.
1: Never going to turn it down.
0: This is coming to us this morning from Blessings for the Morning from Susie Larson, one of Courtney's favorite authors.
1: Truly.
0: Here's what it is. The blessing is that you would begin to see this with spirit eyes. Let's try it again. It's way better when you do this, Court. Here, you go ahead.
1: Oh, boy. It's too much pressure.
0: It's about seeing with the spirit's eyes in your day. That's what I was trying to say.
1: Yeah.
0: But I can't say it.
1: Well, may you begin to see with spirit eyes.

0: all the ways God is moving because of your prayers.
1: Okay. Can we just say that?
0: Yeah.
1: May you begin to see with spirit eyes all the ways that God is moving because of your prayer.
0: Yeah.
1: Wow.
0: Imagine it.
1: Because when you don't have spirit eyes, this is starting to not be a blessing anymore. When you don't see with spirit eyes, like, oh, I put that prayer up there and I don't see anything going on.
0: Yeah.
1: You sit there and tap your toe.
0: It's very easy to let the doubt creep in at that point.
1: Not too good.
0: Too good.
1: So the blessing that we're wishing for you is that as you pray today or every day, that you would begin to be able to see it with spirit eyes, all the ways that God is moving because you prayed. That is a blessing.
0: Amen.
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5: Start out partly cloudy here on your Tuesday. A high between 75 and 80. Could end it with some showers and thunderstorms later on. Overnight lows tonight down to the mid and upper 50s. Partly cloudy there. And then more thunderstorms likely, especially later Wednesday. Severe weather a possibility as well. For WBGL, I'm meteorologist Kevin Light.

0: New music on WBGL from Elevation Rhythm, and that is called Washed. What?
1: You know.
0: Making fun of my speech again. You're from Indiana. Everybody in Indiana says Washed.
1: My grandpa said it. He wasn't even from Indiana.
0: or is it just most people from Indiana say that?
1: It's a large portion of
0: it. All right. And what type of people, in your mind?
1: Southern.
0: Say Washed. Oh, Southern Indiana.
1: Yeah.
0: Okay. Okay. Well, anyway, we're Jonathan and Court, and we're thankful for our day partners.
1: Jason and Chris Gussman of Yorkville are celebrating their 24th wedding anniversary today. And that's why they've chosen this date on the calendar to support WBGL with.
0: All right. You gonna make fun of them too?
1: No, of course not.
0: I'm just kidding. They're thankful for all the blessings God has given them, including, but not limited to, their two daughters, Carly and Lainey.
1: And they're looking forward to many more blessings in the years ahead. Happy anniversary, Jason and Chris, and thanks for your gift to WBGL.
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14: Partly cloudy here on your Tuesday. Maybe an isolated storm later on today. High temperatures between 75 and 80. Partly cloudy tonight. Pretty comfortable. Lows down to the mid and upper 50s. Now we're watching Wednesday. Severe thunderstorms possible. Big range in temperatures, mid-70s in northern Illinois, upper 80s in the southern part of the state. For WBGL, I'm meteorologist Kevin Lighty.

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0: He owns several pairs of glasses, and she likes lasagna. Live from the heart of the studios of WBGL, Jonathan and Courtney.
1: That is really nice of you. And a very good morning to you, and welcome to the 16th day of June, 2026, in the year of our Lord Jesus Christ. And we're here for it. Did you notice that the weather has taken a little bit of a cooler turn?
2: Yeah, I noticed.
1: Here recently?
2: I'm just not feeling that. Like, I just got my pool pass, and I haven't really been able to use it yet. And it's just, I need this to turn around quickly. Personally.
1: Okay. I've enjoyed it rather. I don't know. I felt like it was pretty nice the other night when we had the WBGL summer road trip drive-in movie night. And I felt it was like a pretty cool, like 72 degrees. We're sitting there watching the David movie and there weren't too many bugs.
2: There weren't, and I will say that worked out so nice. I was wishing I had brought a blanket. A lot of people did bring blankets.
1: So when it comes to the summertime, do you actually prefer hot and muggy over chilly?
2: Well, I prefer at least, if it's going to be hot and muggy, do it during the day while I can go to the pool. My summer revolves around the pool. That's just all there is to it. That's just it.
1: More in the forecast coming up from meteorologist Kevin Lighty. Severe weather and the possibilities over the next couple days.
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1: She pulls out one record and she says, "Who's this ugly guy?" 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Johnny Cash.
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6: Good morning to you on your Tuesday. Partly cloudy skies today. Could see a few isolated storms later on, high between 75 and 80. Partly cloudy for tonight, lows down between 53 and 58. And Wednesday, watching out for a potential big day of severe weather. Stay weather aware, a storm set to move in. For WBGL, I'm meteorologist Kevin Lighty.
1: 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And current temperatures here at 6:11 in the Central Time Zone. 57 degrees in Champaign. It is 59 in Morris, 56 in Terre Haute. You have any others?
2: Yeah, we got 59 in Decatur, 56 in Carlinville, 57 in Charleston, 59 in East St. Louis.
1: So I gather it's in the 50s right now.
2: Yeah.
1: All right.

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1: Step by step, day by day. 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

0: I feel like it's been a little bit since we've declared anything. And I was thinking, at least I haven't. Have you done that lately?
1: I don't think so.
0: Okay.
1: I hadn't really thought about it.
0: I think it's time to declare something. And here's what I would like to declare today. I would like to declare today Faithful Listener Day.
1: I'm here for it. I like it.
0: So if you are a faithful listener, this is the one day a year that we ask you to call us and say hello and tell us what's up just because you're a faithful listener, not because there's a contest, although we may give away a couple of WBGL Morning Show coffee mugs.
1: If anybody deserves them, it's you.
0: It's the faithful listeners.
1: Yeah.
0: And do you think there's any coincidence that this is being done at this time of the day?
1: No, because I think the faithful ones really show up at this hour.
0: That's what I'm talking about. Yeah. So you can sit there and say, well, no, I'm not a faithful listener. I'm a bandwagon listener. That's fine.
1: Yeah. Self-awareness, always good.
0: We'll never forget that. No, we will. But if you're a faithful listener, I think it would be great if you called in and told us what you have been up to. And we might ask you a few questions. We might go beneath the surface a little bit. And if at any point Courtney feels led, she's going to give away Morning Show coffee mugs today.
1: You bet. 866-917-9245.
0: Is there anything else you'd like to add to this before we get started?
1: Not just our gratitude for you. And I'm just thinking about that. These singers really came in. I'll give them a minute. Oh, all right.
0: They went away. By the way, this is not for texting.
1: No, it's phone calls. I was thinking about just the people that we met in Terre Haute.
0: Yeah.
1: At the Great Summer Road Trip Drive-In Theater. And just, yeah, faithful listeners, seeing faces, learning names. It just never fails to make me smile and just be thankful. I just feel thankful.
0: Yeah.
1: Yeah.
0: So here's our number. But if you're a faithful listener, you might already know it. 866-917-9245.
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7: Start out partly cloudy here on your Tuesday. A high between 75 and 80. Could end it with some showers and thunderstorms later on. Overnight lows tonight down to the mid and upper 50s. Partly cloudy there. And then more thunderstorms likely, especially later Wednesday. Severe weather a possibility as well. For WBGL, I'm meteorologist Kevin Lighting.

0: Cochran and Company, they've got a new album out, and What Grace Can Do is the new song. This is WBGL for Jonathan Court. We have declared today Faithful Listener Day.
1: You better believe it.
0: And I do reckon and declare that we've got one of them on the phone right now. Who is this, please? Hello?
2: Hey, this is Matt Herrick.
0: Matt Herrick is on the phone. You are a faithful listener, Matt.
2: Yeah, I've got my son Eli and daughter Elsie here, too.
1: Oh, well, hello to Eli and Elsie. I love it. So are they faithful listeners, too?
2: They are, yes.
0: Well, Matthew, tell us about your daily life while we got you on the phone.

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1: But I think we were all in bed by 8:45, so
2: I hear you.
1: Well, we couldn't hang that.
2: Yeah, it's not for everybody, those late night things. But we're going to do more stuff in Indiana.
3: You better believe.
2: Before too terrible long. So, Matt, we appreciate you as a faithful listening friend.
3: Way to be.
1: All right. Appreciate you.

The kids are out of school, the calendar is full, and the days can feel long. Here's a steady place for you in the middle of it all. WBGL.

0: could ever take.
1: Michael Boggs, and that's a new song called Safe. This is WBGL for Jonathan and Court, and we have declared today Faithful Listener Day. Call us if you're a faithful listener. We might give you a prize, or we might just love you over the phone.
2: Yes, 866-917-9245. Someone has done that. Yeah?
1: Yeah, I think possibly MH is on the phone. MH?
2: Oh.
1: Hello?
2: Hello?
1: Nope, she's not there. Let's go to line two. Who's this, please?
3: Hi, I am Tammy Parkhill from Benton, Illinois.
1: Tammy, hello. It's Faithful Listener Day. Do you qualify?
3: Well, yeah, I listen every morning because I get up at 5 o'clock and go to work.
1: Amen. Hey. Glory to God. Court has a few questions for you this morning.
2: Where do you work, to start with?
3: I work at Big Money Prison in Ina, Illinois.
1: Oh, yes.
2: Nice. All right, so how long have you been listening?
3: Oh, gosh. Long before Courtney was there. Because I love it, and it's very inspirational to me, and I love all your morning stuff that goes on every morning.
2: Oh, what do you mean by all the morning stuff? I'm curious about that.
3: Oh, well, your guys' show, the Courtney and Johnson show.
1: There you have it.
3: I look around, and closer, inspirational, and I love it, and it's very helpful for me.
2: Oh, good.
1: That's beautiful.
2: I love that.
1: Now, do you happen to have any recollection of when Courtney joined the show 4 or 5 years ago? I'd say 5 years ago.
2: 5 years ago, yep.
3: Yeah, yes, because I was working at Harrisburg at the juvenile facility, and I remember whenever Lindsay, I believe, had left, I think. Is that right?
1: Something like that.
3: And then Courtney came in, and I think I was kind of nervous. I thought, oh, we're getting somebody different. Oh, but I love Courtney, so she's great.
2: Aww.
3: And I've met you both.
1: So that's fabulous.
3: At the first travel thing at Wren Lake, yes.
1: Yes, we did an event on the beach at Wren Lake. And boy, was that a good time.
2: Oh, it was just one of the best days. I highly recommend that beach, too. I mean, it just is so near and so
1: dear to our hearts.
2: Very.
1: I remember you had your picture taken with a dog and a baby that day.
2: Yes,
1: and I'll never forget
2: puppy.
1: It.
2: Oh, that's cute.
1: By the way, nobody ever calls in and complains about Courtney's presence on this show.
2: Oh, well, they may not call. They might think it. I don't know.
1: I don't think so.
2: Okay.
4: Jonathan and Courtney.
3: Look at it.
1: Yep.
2: Yep. You look at it.
3: I have to look at my calendar.
1: All right. Well, you look at your calendar. We'll go on the radio and we'll meet here, there, or in the air, okay?
3: Literally your job.
1: That's true.
2: That's right.
1: See ya.
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9: Partly cloudy here on your Tuesday. Maybe an isolated storm later on today. High temperatures between 75 and 80. Partly cloudy tonight. Pretty comfortable. Lows down to the mid and upper 50s. Now we're watching Wednesday. Severe thunderstorms possible. Big range in temperatures mid-70s in northern Illinois. Upper 80s in the southern part of the state. For WBGL, I'm meteorologist Kevin Leidy.
1: Thank you, Kevin. Our current temperature is about 60. What is so funny?
2: No,
1: that is how broadcast professionals say the word temperature. Current temperature, 61 degrees in Granite City.
2: 62 degrees in East St. Louis.
1: 58 in Effingham.
2: 60 in Murfreesboro.
1: 57 in Vandalia.
2: 62 in Granite City. Did you already say that?
1: And 58 at our studios in Champaign, Illinois, where it is Tuesday morning and Faithful Listener Day.
2: Yes.
1: And we look forward to talking to more of them pretty soon.

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0: current temperatures coming up. That is Mercy Me, and this is WBGL. It's a special day. It's called Faithful Listener Day.
1: We want to celebrate you. We know you've probably been around for a while listening. I mean, if you're a faithful listener.
0: Let's go out to the phones. You can call us. Check in as a faithful listener. 866-917-9245. Who's this, please?
2: This is Chuck Bales.
0: Chuck Bales is on the phone. Chuck, are you a faithful listener?
2: Not as faithful as some, but I can do.
0: You can do. Okay. So, well, let me ask you this. Why do you listen to this show? Because you have a lot of options.
2: I just don't like the other options on the other radio station.
0: All right, that'll work.
1: He likes what he likes.
0: That's I don't good. Either. Thank you for calling. We awesome, appreciate Chuck. You. And let's go on to the other phone line here. Who is this, please?
3: Hey, this is Craig.
1: Craig.
3: What's up, guys? No, I'm here in actually Raleigh, North Carolina. Headed to work.
1: Oh, so were you? Okay, so you're just out there living and listening to WBGL on the East Coast?
3: That is correct, yes. But I grew up listening to WBGL in Decatur.
1: Ah. Well, what took you out there?
3: My wife and I actually work at a church. So we work at a church here, and we start every morning listening to you guys. And honestly, love listening to you two specifically, and it's a great way to start our day. And so our Alexa, every morning, we say good morning, and it starts WBGL.
0: Nice. Very nice.
1: That's a great setup.
0: So, what's your church like? It must be a pretty good one if you moved all the way there to work at a church.
3: Well, we moved here to work at this church for a little bit, and we actually lived in Ethiopia as missionaries, and then we came back. And so we came back to the Raleigh area. And so so we work here at Midway Baptist Church, and we love it. Obviously, there's other Christian radio stations that you guys are the best. So we pretty much listen to you all day, and start our morning off with you guys as well.
0: Wow, brother. Craig is on the phone, listening from Raleigh. So how do we keep you as a listener and not let you drift away?
3: Well, to be honest with you, you don't really have to worry about it. So you guys are the best, and I honestly love listening to you two. You guys do a great job, and you're enjoyable. You guys are yourself, and you just honestly, I'm sure I speak for everybody else. You start our morning off well, and so we're grateful for you guys.
0: Wow, brother, that is so good. Now, do you want Courtney to laugh more or less on the show?
3: No, Courtney laughing, it makes the short show more enjoyable, and so she probably needs to laugh more.
0: Okay.
1: Well, all right.
0: I don't know if that's possible, noted. But we'll give it a try.
4: Jonathan and Courtney.
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8: Good morning to you on your Tuesday. Partly cloudy skies today. Could see a few isolated storms later on, a high between 75 and 80. Partly cloudy for tonight. Lows down between 53 and 58. And Wednesday, watching out for a potential big day of severe weather. Stay weather aware. A storm set to move in. For WBGL, I'm meteorologist Kevin Lighty.
0: Thank you, Kev. Current temperatures moving up to the 60s right now. 61 in Carlinville, 62 in Decatur, 60 in Terre Haute, 62 in Morris.
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0: Thankful for all their blessings, including their two daughters, Carly and Lainey, and looking forward to the future.
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0: Get out of here, comma, the devil. That is Emerson Day, and this is WBGL. We're Jonathan and Court. We have coined today, what did we coin it?
1: Faithful Listener Day.
0: Faithful Listener Day today. And so, Janet, a faithful listener, is on the phone. What's going on?
2: Good morning, guys.
0: Good morning to you. What have you been up to?
2: Right now, I am headed to work at Aruka Institute of Healing in Ottawa, Illinois. You better ring your bell, Jonathan.
0: There it is.
2: Yes.
1: Are you a native of Ottawa?
0: She sure is.
2: I went to high school in Serena, okay. So that's pretty close to Ottawa.
0: Oh, yeah, of course. Yeah. So, did you say Aruba, Jamaica? Where did you say you work?
2: Aruka Institute of Healing.
0: Oh, that sounds pretty cool.
1: Yeah, I want to know more about that.
2: Yeah, it's super cool. It's a mental health organization, Christian-based. I'm a mental health professional. I help children and families with severe behavioral and emotional needs, and I just coordinate their care. So it's just a marvelous way to help other people.
0: Well, thank God for what you're doing.
1: No doubt.
0: Massive need for that. Where are you located in town?
2: It used to be the Farm Bureau building, Jonathan.
0: Oh, okay.
2: It's kind of next to Crossbridge.
0: Just
2: Church.
0: North of Crossbridge, sure. Okay.
1: Okay.
0: That's very cool. And how long has that been there?
2: It is. The Aruka has been, the home base is in Princeton, but the one in Ottawa has been there for 1 year.
0: Beautiful.
1: Wow.
0: Well, congratulations to you guys. That sounds like a very needed thing. And we might have to call you sometime and ask you some more questions about it. It sounds awesome.
2: Okay, great. I look forward to it.
1: Well, thanks for calling us.
3: Have you ever needed a reminder that God loves you anyway? 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
7: Start out partly cloudy here on your Tuesday. A high between 75 and 80. Could end it with some showers and thunderstorms later on. Overnight lows tonight down to the mid and upper 50s. Partly cloudy there. And then more thunderstorms likely, especially later Wednesday. Severe weather a possibility as well. For WBGL, I'm meteorologist Kevin Lighting.

0: Maybe you've wondered about salvation,
1: what it means to be saved, and if it's really possible.
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0: New music from Megan Woods on WBGL and Heaven Down Here. We're Jonathan and Courtney. It is Faithful Listener Day. Who is on our phone right now?
1: This is Lucas.
0: What's up?
1: Hey, I just want to tell you guys I enjoy listening to you guys every morning.
0: Well, thank you, my bro.
2: Oh, you sound like a faithful listener. Where are you at?
1: I headed to work. I work for Craneville, Illinois. I do streets and water.
0: Did you say Granville?
1: Craneville. It's close to Carbondale.
0: Gotcha.
2: All right.
0: Gotcha.
1: And I listen to you guys every morning. In fact, about 2 months ago, I got it on your radio station and ain't turned it since.
0: All right.
2: Wow.
0: Just break it off and leave it there. That's totally fine.
1: I really enjoy listening to you guys, and it makes my day. And I would love a coffee mug.
2: Well, you shall receive.
0: First of all, before we give you the coffee mug, can you ask me what the weather's going to be like in Craneville today?
1: It's going to be beautiful.
0: No, you ask me what the weather's going to be. I'm the guy on the radio that has the weather forecast.
1: I'm sorry. What's the weather going to be like?
0: What, in Craneville, you mean?
1: Yes.
0: Oh, okay. 59 degrees right now in Craneville. Current temperature, clear skies, and a high of 83.
1: Yes, sir.
3: Jonathan and Courtney.
4: Look at it.
0: Yep.
2: Yep. Can you look at it?
4: I have to look at my calendar.
0: All right. Well, you look at your calendar. We'll go on the radio and we'll meet here, there, or in the air, okay?
4: Literally your job.
0: That's true.
2: That's right.
0: See ya.
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11: Partly cloudy here on your Tuesday. Maybe an isolated storm later on today. High temperatures between 75 and 80. Partly cloudy tonight. Pretty comfortable. Lows down to the mid and upper 50s. Now we're watching Wednesday. Severe thunderstorms possible. Big range in temperatures mid-70s in northern Illinois. Upper 80s in the southern part of the state. For WBGL, I'm meteorologist Kevin Lighty.

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0: What is it that we are saved by and through?
1: We were saved by grace through faith.
0: Okay, was it of ourselves?
1: No.
0: You sure?
1: Yes.
0: Not even a little bit?
1: No, it's so that we couldn't take credit in any of that.
0: So you're saying it's the gift of God?
1: Yes, and it's free.
0: I wouldn't want it any other way, I'll tell you that.
1: Absolutely not.

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1: Crowder, who was the headliner for the second annual Harvest of Hope a couple of years ago.
0: I remember that.
1: Oh, I do too. It was a great one. And we just got word that tickets are flying everywhere.
0: Yes, in fact, most of them are already sold.
1: It's getting down to the wire already.
0: I mean, there are some left, but most of the tickets are gone.
1: Wow. Mercy Me, Tasha Layton, Sam Wesley, we hear you. You want to be there. You want to see this concert. September 12th, Peterson Park in Mattoon. And it's thanks to Rural King helping us put that on for the sixth annual time.
0: It's really great. Worship under the stars, baptisms, food trucks.
1: Oh, yeah.
0: And a little bit of this and a little bit of that. It's September 12th at Peterson Park in Mattoon. So, yes, Mercy Me, Tasha Layton, and Sam Wesley, as Court just said. And really, just as kind of like the cherry on top, the amount you pay for the ticket actually becomes a donation for a local ministry in your area that you can choose.
1: It's really so cool that we get to do it that way. And so we encourage you to get your tickets now because they are flying away. WBGL.org.
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4: Morning to you on your Tuesday. Partly cloudy skies today. Could see a few isolated storms later on. A high between 75 and 80. Partly cloudy for tonight. Lows down between 53 and 58. And Wednesday, watching out for a potential big day of severe weather. Stay weather aware. Storms set to move in. For WBGL, I'm meteorologist Kevin Lighty.

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0: Well, that is a confident song of faith, if I've ever heard one.
1: You better know it. Ain't no way. Ain't no way he's going to fail you. He's never done it before.
0: And there ain't no way he gon' do it now.
1: Mm-mm.
0: And that's new from Jamie MacDonald. And this is WBGL for Jonathan and Courtney. Current temperatures coming up right after Kevin's forecast and possible severe weather tomorrow.
1: I don't need it. I don't like it. I don't need it in real life. I already had it last night in my dreams. No thanks.
0: So you dreamed?
1: What?
0: You dreamed of severe weather last night?
1: I dreamt.
0: I don't say dreamt.
1: it feels too formal.
0: Medical. It sounds medical.
1: Medical.
0: I don't get into medical. We only do medical on Mondays.
1: Oh, okay.
0: Medical Monday. You've heard of it? Yes.
1: Yes, yes.
0: Anyway, so you dreamed of severe weather last night?
1: Yeah, I had a tornado dream. I didn't like it. I don't like that. I don't either.
0: I can't
1: tell you how many tornado dreams I've had in my life.
0: Really?
1: Yeah. Yep. And thankfully, I was in a basement in this dream, but it still wasn't good, you know?
0: Oh, man.
1: Woke up at midnight. It was just like a bad flavor, you know? I don't like it.
0: I don't know what that means.
1: Just a bad flavor in your mouth from a dream.
0: Flavor?
1: Okay. You know
0: See,
1: what
0: that sounds
1: saying.
0: Medical
1: you
0: also. Know what I don't think so.
1: No, I mean.
0: So you used to live in Tornado Alley. I wonder if it has to do with that.
1: And it might. I don't know. I was really scared of them growing up.
0: More on the potential for severe weather and current temperatures coming up here in just a minute. We want to thank Jason and Chris Gussman of Yorkville, who celebrated their 24th wedding anniversary today because they're our day partners today.
1: Yeah, yesterday they celebrated their 24th, and they're thankful for all the blessings God's given them, including their two daughters, Carly and Lainey.
0: And they're looking forward to many more blessings in the years ahead.
1: Happy anniversary, Jason and Chris, and thanks for your gift to listener-supported WBGL.
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7: Start out partly cloudy here on your Tuesday. A high between 75 and 80. Could end it with some showers and thunderstorms later on. Overnight lows tonight down to the mid and upper 50s. Partly cloudy there. And then more thunderstorms likely, especially later Wednesday. Severe weather a possibility as well. For WBGL, I'm meteorologist Kevin Lighty.
0: Thanks, Kev. And Courtney has your current temperatures.
1: Champaign, 63. Morris, 64. Decatur, 65. Terre Haute, 64. Charleston, 64, and East St. Louis, 67.

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0: I'm safe.
1: Leanna Crawford, this is WBGL for Jonathan and Courtney. Good morning.
2: I want to congratulate Mark, who is 40 days sober today.
1: All right, Mark.
2: Oh, Mark.
1: Way to be, brother.
2: Way to go. Oh, Who's Mark? Well, he texted us and he said he's entered a sober living house for the first time. And the end goal is to never drink again. And he said, man, living for God for these past 40 days. And I just can't wait to see what God has planned. You're never too old. He said he's 46 to give your remaining days to God and serve him. And he asked for some extra prayers. And he loves his brothers and sisters of WBGL.
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6: Partly cloudy here on your Tuesday. Maybe an isolated storm later on today. High temperatures between 75 and 80. Partly cloudy tonight. Pretty comfortable. Lows down to the mid and upper 50s. Now we're watching Wednesday. Severe thunderstorms possible. Big range in temperatures, mid-70s in northern Illinois, upper 80s in the southern part of the state. For WBGL, I'm meteorologist Kevin Lighty.

financial stress? It can be overwhelming. Pray. God offers peace. Talk to Him. Rest in His presence. WBGL.

0: perfectly.
1: Now, when they write out the lyrics to that, is it boop, bad oop in the background? Or?
2: Yeah.
1: Okay. It's time for Jesus and Jazz. We're Jonathan and Courtney, and Jesus and Jazz is when we talk about Jesus and play chill jazz music.
2: One of our favorite times of the day.
1: You know it.
2: We're going to Philippians 2 for the Jesus part.
1: All right.
2: And there, I mean, there's just a whole lot of good stuff in it, but I was specifically thinking about God giving us the desire to do what pleases him.
1: Oh, yeah. It's a good thing he does that, because usually we just have the desire to please ourselves. But when we're following him, he gives that to us as a gift.
2: He does. Verse 13 in Philippians 2 says, God is working in you, giving you the desire and the power to do what pleases him. And then the very next verse, Paul's like, do everything without complaining and arguing. Ooh. He's like, I know that that's where you're going to naturally bend. He's like, that way no one can criticize you, and you're just going to live innocent lives as children of God. But that's too tall of an order. Even just to do everything without complaining and arguing cannot be done without the grace of God.
1: I was just talking to somebody the other day that makes me want to share this verse with him, but I hate to use verses as ammunition.
2: Yeah, you don't use as a weapon.
1: But there was a little bit of complaining going on. And also, I happen to know that this person kind of has this thing about them that is very, I will just say, I don't know that they believe fully that God works in us to will and to act to fulfill his good purpose. The more that you have to muster it up, or maybe this person would believe that God gives us hard things to do because he wants to test us all the time, which I think he does that sometimes. But like, I was getting the vibe that that's kind of like what they think he always does. I don't agree with that.
2: No.
1: I really do believe that if he just did that for everybody, like, people aren't strong enough. Mm-mm. And none of his work would ever get done. So he has to give us the desire to do his work.
2: He has to. I mean, he gives us the very desire just to know him in general, because the Holy Spirit pulls us into him. How would it not be that way? You know, given the fact that he says that we were dead in our sins before we knew him. And if we needed that grace just to even come to him, we're going to still need that the rest of our life to keep coming back to him and staying with him.
1: Every day.
2: Every day.
1: Every single day.
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6: To you on your Tuesday. Partly cloudy skies today. Could see a few isolated storms later on. A high between 75 and 80. Partly cloudy for tonight. Lows down between 53 and 58. And Wednesday, watching out for a potential big day of severe weather. Stay weather aware. A storm set to move in. For WBGL, I'm meteorologist Kevin Lighty.

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1: Good Shepherd, I'll follow all my days.
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0: Okay, what word am I defining? An act of religious devotion, reverence, or adoration directed toward a deity like God.
1: Worship?
0: You know it. You trying to worship right now?
1: Yeah, for sure, especially when this song plays.
0: Okay, so this song is a worship song. They're not all worship songs on here. Some of them are different kinds, but this one's straight up worship.
1: No doubt. 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

0: you think you're going to try to get one of these Aldi blind boxes?
1: The what?
0: Oh, have you not heard?
1: No, what?
0: Oh, right now, Aldi is doing this thing where you can ask for a blind box. And basically, it's, you know, because if there's ever like a new product at Aldi, people get excited about it sometimes.
1: Yeah.
0: And people also like to unbox stuff.
1: Definitely. It's just like those grab bags you could get at Dollar Tree. Remember those?
0: Yeah, kind of like that. But basically, you have the chance to claim a free curated box full of Aldi fan favorite products, grocery staples, and fresh picks from all over the store.
1: Now that's fun. How do you do this?
0: And basically, all you have to do, and by the way, there's four different ones. There's, what are the categories? One of them's protein.
1: Okay.
0: One of them is snack.
1: Okay. Snack.
0: One of them is fiber. And one of them is true mystery. So it could literally be anything.
1: I like that one. I think I'd want to do that one.
0: And then they want you to, you know, I guess put it online or whatever. But if you go to aldiblindbox.com, it doesn't start until June 22nd. So that would be Monday.
1: Next week. Yeah.
0: Next Monday. You go to aldiblindbox.com. And you can request your blind box.
1: Fun.
0: And which would you pick? Snack, fiber, protein, or mystery?
1: Mystery.
0: Really?
1: Yeah.
0: I would choose snack. Chuck?
2: Today I have two questions for you. Are you living a life of freedom? If not, why not? Hi, I'm Chuck Swindoll. Jesus was standing before those masterminds of legalism, the Pharisees, when he talked of this very thing. He had been presenting his message of the cross to them, the message of hope, of freedom. John 8:31 says, Jesus therefore was saying to those Jews who had believed him, if you abide in my word, then you are truly disciples of mine, and you shall know the truth, and the truth shall make you free. Free. Free from what? Well, free from myself. Free to obey.

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6: Start out partly cloudy here on your Tuesday. A high between 75 and 80. Could end it with some showers and thunderstorms later on. Overnight lows tonight down to the mid and upper 50s. Partly cloudy there. And then more thunderstorms likely, especially later Wednesday. Severe weather a possibility as well. For WBGL, I'm meteorologist Kevin Lighting.

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0: Hallelujah. That's new from Elevation Worship. This is WBGL. We are Jonathan and Courtney. Before we go, I did have an idea that I wanted to throw out there. I have a feeling you're not going to like it, Court.
1: Why do you say that?
0: I just feel like you don't like my ideas that much.
1: That's not true at all.
0: I think it's true. Ugh. Every time I do the news, you say, get it out of here.
1: That's different. That's not your idea.
0: Well, it's just the news. I choose the news. But anyway, I was thinking we could start doing obituaries on our show.
1: See what I mean?
0: Okay. Think about it. Are we a friendship show? Yes. Might people want to memorialize their loved ones in a safe place? Well, among friends.
1: Yeah.
0: Yes.
1: Okay.
0: That's my idea.
1: Oh.
0: So, like, for example, and not this wouldn't be for everybody, and it's not just like a straight list of people who've passed away.
1: Uh-huh.
0: It's not like that. It would more be that if you ever are in a place where you have lost a loved one and you want to call and talk to somebody about it, we would listen. And we would listen to you particularly tell us what they're like. Because I don't know when the last time is you've read an obituary, but a lot of times the really well-written ones, after you've read the thing, you feel like you know the person.
1: Mm.
0: And it's like, man, I'm sorry they're gone, even though I never met them, because I wish I had met them now.
1: Mm-hmm.
0: Stuff like that. So that's my idea. But I can tell you don't like it. So
1: I love the sentiment behind it. I do. Yeah. I have to think about
0: it. Everybody talking about I thought about doing obituaries on the show, but Courtney doesn't want to.
1: I just need to give it some more thought.
0: All right. Big thanks to, so we can talk about marriage anniversaries all day.
1: Sure, of course.
0: Baptisms.
1: Yeah, well, naturally.
0: But you don't want to talk about obituaries.
1: Well, I'm not saying they don't have their place. I just don't know if it's on our show.
0: Somebody goes to heaven, we just forget about them.
1: No, no.
0: Yeah, that's
1: not,
0: like.
1: No.
0: Big thanks to
1: oh, brother.
0: I can't go on.
1: Yes, you can.
0: Nope.
1: Oh, my word. We thank Jason and Chris Gussman of Yorkville. They celebrated their 24th wedding anniversary yesterday.
0: They are thankful for all the blessings God has given them, including their two daughters, Carly and Lainey, and they look forward to many more blessings in the years to come.
1: Happy anniversary, Jason and Chris, and thanks for your gift to listener-supported WBGL.
0: It's just like I say, okay. You don't like my ideas. And then okay. I give you an idea.
1: You prefaced that way because you knew I wasn't going to necessarily
0: jump on
1: it.
0: That's what I said.
1: You framed the whole thing is all I'm saying.
0: We are so out of time, it's not even funny.
2: It's going to be such an exciting day. I hope you enjoy it.
3: Adieu. Parting is such sweet sorrow.

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3: Cloudy here on your Tuesday. Maybe an isolated storm later on today. High temperatures between 75 and 80. Partly cloudy tonight. Pretty comfortable. Lows down to the mid and upper 50s. Now we're watching Wednesday. Severe thunderstorms possible. Big range in temperatures, mid-70s in northern Illinois, upper 80s in the southern part of the state. For WBGL, I'm meteorologist Kevin Lighty.

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God promises to give me strength and help with whatever I face. We're diving in right away with our Tuesday Truth Bomb. I'm Danielle. This is Isaiah 41:10, a verse that I've said with my kids many times, and they've come back and said, this has helped me to know God says, do not fear, for I am with you. Do not be dismayed, for I am your God. I will strengthen you. I will help you. I will uphold you with my righteous right hand.

0: When he says, I will, he will. He promises. He's going to do it. I'm Danielle. It's WPGL. Holding on to that truth. Our truth bomb for today. We do these on Tuesdays because you and me, we need to tuck this truth away in our hearts, in our minds, and hold on to it because there's a whole lot of lies we got to fight. Our Tuesday truth bomb for today is that God promises. He says he will. He will do this. God promises to give me strength and help with whatever I face. God promises to give me strength and help with whatever I face. In the Bible, Isaiah 41:10, this promise from God, he says, "Do not fear, for I am with you. Do not be dismayed, for I am your God. I will strengthen you. I will help you. I will uphold you with my righteous right hand." I started saying this verse with my kids when I drove them to school, and it just became this rote thing that we did, but they hung on to that truth. My son, Sammy, he had to do the sweat day for football. It's a rite of passage. They crab walk and do other crazy things running across the field. And afterwards, he said, "Mom, I kept saying Isaiah 41:10. I was like, God, give me strength. God, help me. And God did. He'll help you with things that are physical, spiritual, emotional, mental. He promises. He says, I will help you. I will strengthen you. I will uphold you. When God says, I will, he is going to do it. If you like this truth bomb on a phone background image, I'd love to send it to you. Just text me the word truth. 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
5: Partly cloudy, a few isolated showers, maybe a thunderstorm later today, a high between 75 and 80. Partly cloudy for tonight, overnight lows dipping down to the mid and upper 50s. And then on Wednesday, looks like thunderstorms likely and the severe weather chances ramping up. Highs ranging between the mid 70s in northern Illinois, upper 80s down south. For WBGL, I'm meteorologist Kevin Lighting.

When my kids say, I will, Mom, I'm like, well, I'm not so sure that you will. But when God says, I will, he means it and he will. He's going to do it. God's promise, Isaiah 41:10, he says, do not fear, for I am with you. Do not be dismayed, for I am your God. I will strengthen you. I will help you. I will uphold you with my righteous right hand.

0: every time we see a rainbow after the storm, that is God's promise. What a beautiful promise he has painted in the sky for you and for me. I'm Danielle. It's WBGL. He has given us these incredible gifts, these promises in his word, and they are truths for you and me to hold on to in a world full of lies. Now, I fight to hold on to these two. I fight to focus on these verses in my mind instead of the lies that want to get in there, the negativity that is just in my nature. It's like, nope, let's do the truth. Tuesday Truth Bombs, we do those here. I need them, and I want to share them with you. For today, our truth bomb is this: God promises to give me strength and help with whatever I face. This is for you to hold on to. God promises to give me strength and help with whatever I face. Isaiah 41:10, he says, "Do not fear, for I am with you. Do not be dismayed, for I am your God. I will strengthen you. I will help you. I will uphold you with my righteous right hand." Every time God said, "I will," he's done it, and he will do it. I have this beautiful phone background with a rainbow in the sky, reminding us of God's promises. And this truth bomb is on it for you. Aurora, our front office coordinator, graphic designer extraordinaire, made this for us. Would love to share it with you. If you send me a text, just the word truth in that text, I'll send it right back to your phone. Text TRUTH to 866-917-9245. I'm so glad we can focus on these truth bombs together and fight the lies.
1: I didn't really have any room in my mind and heart for something other than exactly what I wanted to happen.
2: God does not always answer the way we expect. 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
1: We stood in a court to adopt our son, but as soon as I held this baby boy, I knew something was wrong with him, and I had him evaluated at a children's hospital in my hometown, and he said, "Your son has severe cerebral palsy. He's not going to walk or talk or live independently." And by the time he was a preschooler, he had never again had another sign of cerebral palsy. It was a miracle, and we knew it.
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0: We the Kingdom with Rescue Me on WBGL. Welcome, I'm Danielle. If you get a chance to see We the Kingdom in concert, I highly recommend it. They were at the Harvest of Hope family concert with us a few years back, and they are rocking out live. 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
6: Partly cloudy, a few isolated showers, maybe a thunderstorm later today, a high between 75 and 80. Partly cloudy for tonight, overnight lows dipping down to the mid and upper 50s. And then on Wednesday, looks like thunderstorms likely and the severe weather chances ramping up. Highs ranging between the mid 70s in northern Illinois, upper 80s down south. For WBGL, I'm meteorologist Evan Lighting.

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0: We groan when we hear them, but we don't run away from them. Dad jokes. They're eye rolling, but also bonding. I'm Danielle. It's WBGL. This has actually been proven that even when you hear a dad joke and you don't laugh, it can put you in a better mood. And humor, if you have to think about the joke and it kind of resets your brain, that's a good thing too. So if you're a dad, you tell dad jokes and your family says they're groaners, no, you're still putting them in a good mood, most likely. I'm Danielle. When I think about the people in my life that tell dad jokes, they're fun people to be around. An older gentleman at church who would always have that joke for you. Eric, he does the afternoon show at WBGL. He's very punny. So keep telling those dad jokes, those corny jokes, because you are connecting, even if your kid, your friend, that stranger you tell a joke to, even if they don't laugh.
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7: Cloudy, a few isolated showers, maybe a thunderstorm later today, a high between 75 and 80. Partly cloudy for tonight, overnight lows dipping down to the mid and upper 50s. And then on Wednesday, looks like thunderstorms likely and the severe weather chances ramping up. Highs ranging between the mid 70s in northern Illinois, upper 80s down south. For WBGL, I'm meteorologist Evan Lighting.

Bill has a dad joke for us. His favorite, how do you catch a unique bird? Unique up on it. I love it, Bill. And humor, dad jokes, can make us feel a little bit more bonded to the people around us. And it turns out it's good for kids when their dads tell dad jokes, even if they roll their eyes. 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

0: Hey, Fran.
1: Hey, Wheez. We're so excited about the next summer road trip stop. Great summer road trip stop with you. And you love the Lazy River. So this is the perfect party place with Wheez.
0: Here's the thing. I just toured it, Danielle, Splash Country in Aurora. They have a little Lazy River, which I wanted to jump in, but I resisted. I didn't do that.
1: How did you resist? You're always at the Lazy River.
0: I didn't have my swimsuit on, for one.
1: All I do is, in the summer, where's Wheez? She's in the Lazy River. That's where you are.
0: That's right. So I'm like, we have to make a road trip stop right here, right? Because it's so fun. It's going to be beautiful. So when? Friday, June 26th, 5:30, 7:30, please come. It's going to be so much fun. And, well, you might find me in the Lazy River.
1: I know. If you wonder where Wheez is, just go over to the Lazy River. You have some shirts, WBGL Great Summer Road Trip t-shirts and keychains for the first 100 adults and 50 kids, and then non-perishable food items. It's totally free, but we'd love for you to bring donations for Loaves and Fishes Community Services in Naperville. And then the sponsors, thanks to Upcycle Products Incorporated and Darcy Motors for helping make this stop possible.
0: Yes.
1: So, Wheez, I know you're praying. You're a prayer warrior. So you're praying for good weather.
0: Yes, it's got to be good weather. So just come have fun. Let's just say it this way. Come have fun in the sun. Splash Country in Aurora. I cannot wait. I am so excited, especially after seeing it.
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0: If you have that thing you're known for, Lauren Daigle does too. Her song, Let It Be a Hallelujah on WBGL. She's known for her bracelets. She wears a lot of bracelets. It looks really cool. Friendship bracelets, beaded bracelets. I see her on social media and I just think she looks so cool. What is it for you? What are you known for? What is your thing? I'm Danielle. I think for me, I'm just known for loving my dog and my cat and maybe something else. I'd have to ask my friends. A big thank you to Jason and Chris Gussman of Yorkville celebrating their 24th wedding anniversary. It was actually yesterday. They are thankful for all the blessings God has given them, including their two daughters, Carly and Lainey. And they look forward to many more blessings in the years ahead. Happy, happy anniversary to you, Jason and Chris. 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
5: Partly cloudy, a few isolated showers, maybe a thunderstorm later today, a high between 75 and 80. Partly cloudy for tonight, overnight lows dipping down to the mid and upper 50s. And then on Wednesday, looks like thunderstorms likely, and the severe weather chances ramping up. Highs ranging between the mid 70s in northern Illinois, upper 80s down south. For WBGL, I'm meteorologist Kevin Lighting.

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Many folks coming to the United States for the first time for the World Cup matches, and they gotta eat. So I don't know much about the World Cup, but they don't know much about the food here. One woman named Elsa, she posted on social media that ranch, why didn't anyone tell me how addictive ranch is? We need this in Europe. She was confused. Why is there so many different recipes for ranch? Isn't it just one thing you make? And I mean, she's just learning. I've been thinking

0: You wouldn't think people visiting the U.S. for the first time would be so enamored with Taco Bell, 7-Eleven Big Gulps, and ranch dressing. Well, maybe ranch dressing, because that is good stuff. I'm Danielle. It's WBGL. Many visitors coming for the 2026 World Cup and posting online about our food. Like this woman, Elsa, she said, why didn't anyone tell me that ranch is so addictive? And then she found bacon-wrapped tater tots. She dipped those in ranch and she is just in love. And then this other gentleman, his name is Freddie. He pulled up to Taco Bell. He said, this is the Holy Land. And there's just a lot happening with the different foods that people are trying. And Portillo's, this one guy went there and he said, they have a milkshake with cake in the cup. It is ridiculous. They're very happy while they're eating. They're posting it. But then I'm just wondering later on, when they face the indigestion of these kinds of foods, if they're going to feel the same way.
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4: Partly cloudy, a few isolated showers, maybe a thunderstorm later today, a high between 75 and 80. Partly cloudy for tonight, overnight lows dipping down to the mid and upper 50s. And then on Wednesday, looks like thunderstorms likely and the severe weather chances ramping up. Highs ranging between the mid 70s in northern Illinois, upper 80s down south. For WBGL, I'm meteorologist Evan Light.

when I was a kid, going to a restaurant and getting free refills, going up, you know, mixing up your sodas, enjoying that. That was an incredible thing. Now, you know, not so much. One European came over to the U.S. for the World Cup, and he was flabbergasted by free refills. He was like, "You mean it's free? And I don't have to pay for it?" And they said, "Well, you already paid for it, but just one time?" And he keeps getting the refills.

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It can be so overwhelming, but not for God. 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Nothing is beyond His reach. WBGO.

0: chicken fried steak might not be the first food that you think would capture hearts and stomachs coming to America for the first time, but it is. I'm Danielle. It's WBGL, a touring Scotsman. His name is Sean. He said every Scottish person in America needs to immediately try chicken fried steak. And you'll realize we and the Americans are kindred spirits. And then a governor from the U.S. said, haha, chicken fried steak is as Americana as it gets. Now, I had never had chicken fried steak. I don't even remember if I've even eaten it now, but years ago, I became a server at Cracker Barrel, and we served a lot of chicken fried steak, and it always confused me as it's steak, and why is it called chicken fried steak, and it's fried like a chicken, but I didn't think it was that amazing, even though I didn't experience it until I was older, but people in Europe, they just don't have these fried foods. They just don't have all these, what they would think are delicacies that we take for granted here.
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0: Franny Cash, Jesus All Along on WBGL. That's a pretty new song. I'm Danielle. Franny Cash, she was the lead singer of We the Kingdom with her dad in the band, her brother, I think her uncle and a family friend, and just wanted to go out and do her own thing. And she has such an incredible voice, such a big personality. I hope you have a good afternoon ahead. Whatever you have going on, we have the music for you. 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And we're just so glad you're here, that you're a part of what WBGL means. Lindsay is coming in to lead you through the afternoon. A big thank you to Jason and Chris Gussman of Yorkville, who celebrated their 24th wedding anniversary yesterday. They're our WBGL day partners. They are thankful for all the blessings God has given them, including their two daughters, Carly and Lainey. They look forward to many more blessings in the years ahead. 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
6: Partly cloudy, a few isolated showers, maybe a thunderstorm later today, a high between 75 and 80. Partly cloudy for tonight, overnight lows dipping down to the mid and upper 50s. And then on Wednesday, looks like thunderstorms likely, and the severe weather chances ramping up. Highs ranging between the mid 70s in northern Illinois, upper 80s down south. For WBGL, I'm meteorologist Kevin Lighting.

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A reminder of God's hope when all seems lost. 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

You know, that's really the plan for this afternoon. We're just going to keep praising the Lord on WBGL. If today's a good day, we're going to praise Him. If today's a hard day, we're going to ask Him for the strength to keep praising Him. Here's Toby Mack.

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0: 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Hi, I'm Lindsay. There are over 30,000 verses in the Bible, and so many of them are so hopeful and so peaceful and so comforting. And so this summer, we are highlighting the best ones. Now, I know it's just my opinion, and I haven't ever read actually every single verse in the Bible. So these are my favorites, the most hopeful and comforting verses that I have found. And I'm sending you Bible highlighters. If you want to win those, I'll tell you how you can in just a second. So the Bible verse that we are highlighting today, now physically highlight this in your Bible so that it's there when you need it. Matthew 6:24. This is the one that says, "Do not worry about tomorrow, for tomorrow will bring its own worries. Today's trouble is enough for today." I always kind of laugh when I hear this verse because I feel like it's a little sarcastic. It's like, hey, don't worry about tomorrow. And then it's like, because we all know tomorrow's going to be enough trouble on its own. Like, it's just so funny. It's like, stay present in the moment. Like, you can't fix the past. You can't control the future. So stay present in the moment. And I find that when I am like dwelling on the past, I get bummed out. When I am worried about the future, I get anxious. But when I am staying like so very present in the actual moment, the here and the now, I am so much more calm. So this verse is really a verse that is trying to take care of us, our soul, our heart, our nervous system, our brains, our thoughts. Like, it's really saying, hey, stay present. God's got you. Don't worry about tomorrow. Tomorrow's going to have its own things. Just stay here where you are today. God is with you. So let's highlight that one. Matthew 6:24. If you want to read and you want to follow along, go find that verse. If you want to highlight it, I would suggest it. And if you want to win those Bible highlighters, just text the word BRIGHT to 866-917-9245. BRIGHT, B-R-I-G-H-T, and I'll pick a winner.
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5: Partly cloudy, a few isolated showers, maybe a thunderstorm later today, a high between 75 and 80. Partly cloudy for tonight, overnight lows dipping down to the mid and upper 50s. And then on Wednesday, looks like thunderstorms likely and the severe weather chances ramping up. Highs ranging between the mid 70s in northern Illinois, upper 80s down south. For WBGL, I'm meteorologist Kevin Lighting.

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Like, it's the best. And I'm so glad that WBGL is here so that you're able to do that all day long. Here's Matthew West.

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0: Jamie McDonald, Ain't No Way on WBGL. Hi, I'm Lindsay. If you love these songs, like if you care about them, if you notice when a new one gets added, I think you'd be the perfect addition to the WBGL music team. We need you on that team. If you're not on that team yet, well, why not? 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It doesn't take very long. And then you just tell us your opinion about the music. 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

0: Emerson Day. That's her new one. It's called No Smoke on WBGL. Hi, I'm Lindsay. These songs are reminding you of the promises that God has made, that he will take care of you and that he will be with you through everything. And it's because of our generous friends who help make those messages possible for you. Today, our day partners, Jason and Chris Gussman from Yorkville, they celebrated their 24th wedding anniversary yesterday. They are so thankful for all of the blessings that God has given them, including their two daughters, Carly and Lainey, and they look forward to many more blessings in the years ahead. So happy anniversary to Jason and Chris. You guys are awesome. Thank you so much for your support. Like, this is your special day of love, and you've brought WBGL into it with your gift. Thanks.
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8: Partly cloudy, a few isolated showers, maybe a thunderstorm later today, a high between 75 and 80. Partly cloudy for tonight, overnight lows dipping down to the mid and upper 50s. And then on Wednesday, looks like thunderstorms likely and the severe weather chances ramping up. Highs ranging between the mid 70s in northern Illinois, upper 80s down south. For WBGL, I'm meteorologist Kevin Lighting.

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1: You know what I really love about WBGL and why I'm so thankful for it is because it takes this Jesus music, it takes hope, and it puts it into your regular day. 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Here's Chris Tomlin.

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0: perfectly. WBHGL is hitting the road this summer. It's the Great Summer Road Trip. Jonathan and Courtney from The Morning Show were just in Terre Haute at the drive-in. That was so fun. Now, Wheeze from Evenings, she's also so fun. She's going to be in Aurora at Splash Country Water Park coming up Friday, June 26th at 5:30. So this is a free chance for you to get to the water park, have some fun, bring a friend, bring the family. We'll have Great Summer Road Trip t-shirts and keychains for the first 100 adults and 50 kids. 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
5: Partly cloudy with scattered showers and thunderstorms possible on your Tuesday afternoon, a high between 75 and 80. Partly cloudy for tonight with lows between 53 and 58. We're going to see a mix of sun and clouds Wednesday, but then thunderstorms becoming likely. Some of those could be severe. Definitely stay weather aware coming up here on Wednesday. For WBGL, I'm meteorologist Kevin Lyman.

Okay, are you ready for our highest testing song right now? This is the song that WBGL listeners love the very most right now. Like, it's hot, hot, hot. It's Phil Wickham and Homesick for Heaven on WBGL.

0: 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Hi, I'm Lindsay. That song, a reminder that you need, that in the situation that you're going through now, you know, the tough one, the thing that stresses you out, or maybe you're sick of praying about because it hasn't worked out how you wanted it to, that thing, God hasn't left you in it. Like, he's still with you in it, and he's going to continue to be with you in it. He's with you in the messy parts of life, the complicated parts, the stressful parts. He's there too. You can count on him. And if you need backup prayer people to be praying with you in that situation, we'd love to be praying for you. We have the prayer center at our website. It's also a praise center too. So if you ever have a celebration, we'd love to be celebrating with you too. And I'm really serious about this. Like, do not feel like you have to add like information that you don't want to add. Like, we are not trying to get your information. We're just trying to pray for you. And so if you literally just want to put your name, or you just want to put like health, that's fine. We don't need any details. We know it's your personal situation that you're going through. It's the Prayer and Praise Center at our website. We'd love to back you up in prayer. You are never alone. WBGL.org.
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0: It's new from Elevation Rhythm, helping you worship. It's called Washed on WBGL. I'm Lindsay. You know who else helps you worship, helps give you a connection with Jesus? It's the people who support this ministry. Because without the financial gifts of WBGL listeners, we literally would not be here. So we're so thankful today to Jason and Chris Gussman from Yorkville. They celebrated their 24th wedding anniversary yesterday. They are so thankful for all of the blessings that God has given them, including at the very top, their two daughters, Carly and Lainey. They look forward to many more blessings in the years ahead. So happy anniversary to Jason and Chris. You guys are awesome. I know it's your day. Like, June 16th is your special day. And how cool is it that you let WBGL be a part of it? Thank you for your gift.
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6: Cloudy with scattered showers and thunderstorms possible on your Tuesday afternoon, a high between 75 and 80. Partly cloudy for tonight with lows between 53 and 58. We're going to see a mix of sun and clouds Wednesday, but then thunderstorms becoming likely. Some of those could be severe. Definitely stay weather aware coming up here on Wednesday. For WBGL, I'm meteorologist Kevin Lyon.

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0: there is hope, 'cause there's a God.
1: That is really the main message of WDBGL. There is hope because there's a God. I'm Lindsay. I'm so glad you're here. You absolutely have to have that hope. You cannot let go of it. Here's Toby Mac and Faithfully.
2: 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It almost took me down, I swear.

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1: This summer on WBGL, we are highlighting the most hopeful, peaceful, comforting Bible verses. Now, this is just my opinion, and I haven't read all 30,000 of them, to be honest, but these are the ones that I just feel like they need highlighted. So here in just a minute, you can win some Bible highlighters to get these verses highlighted so that they can encourage you. So the verse that we're highlighting today is Matthew 6:24. Jesus said this himself. So when Jesus says it himself, I really like to pay attention. Here's what he said. Don't worry about tomorrow. He said, because tomorrow will bring its own worries. Today's trouble is enough for today. I always laugh a little bit when I hear this verse. It feels a little sarcastic to me. It's like, hey, don't worry about tomorrow because we all know that tomorrow is going to have enough problems of its own. But it's like, it's so true. And I find myself, whenever I'm looking back, going back into the past, getting all worked up about what happened and what went wrong, like I feel anxious. And when I go up ahead into the future, worried about what could happen, what might happen, I feel anxious. So I just feel like this is a verse of Jesus just really caring for our souls, our thoughts, our nervous system, him really caring and saying, hey, stay present. I'm with you in this very moment. We're not going back. We're not going up ahead. We're just staying present in the day that we're in today. I am with you. I haven't left you. It's okay. So we're highlighting that one, Matthew 6:24. If you want to win the Bible highlighters, text the word bright, B-R-I-G-H-T, to 866-917-9245.
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4: Partly cloudy with scattered showers and thunderstorms possible on your Tuesday afternoon, a high between 75 and 80. Partly cloudy for tonight with lows between 53 and 58. We're going to see a mix of sun and clouds Wednesday, but then thunderstorms becoming likely. Some of those could be severe. Definitely stay weather aware coming up here on Wednesday. For WBGL, I'm meteorologist Kevin Lyman.

Monday's coming. Zach Williams on WBGL. Hi, I'm Lindsay, here to get you encouraged, here to get you lifted up. These songs that I have coming up, they work. They do what they're supposed to do. Here's Ren Collective. I'll find

The kids are out of school, the calendar is full, and the days can feel long. Here's a steady place for you in the middle of it all. WBGL.

0: WBGL. Hi, I'm Lindsay. Jesus says the same thing to you today that he said to the people while he was here in person on earth. He said, follow me. He kept saying it to people. Jesus said, follow me more than 24 times in the Gospels. He literally said it to a couple of guys who were fishing in a boat. He was like, drop your nets and follow me. And they did. Then he said it to a tax collector. Hey, stop this whole tax job and follow me. And he did. He kept saying it to people. Follow me. I'm the Messiah. I can give you hope. Forget what you've been trying before and follow me. And he says it to you today too. He's like, hey, forget trying to do this on your own. Forget trying to get your self-hope, your self-peace, your self-comfort. Like, I'm the one who can do it when you follow me. If you want to follow Jesus with your life, or you want to know like, how exactly do I do that? Text the word Jesus, J-E-S-U-S, to 41224. It's J-E-S-U-S to 41224.
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0: 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Hi, I'm Lindsay. Thank you so much if you give to this ministry. If you've prayed or given financially or you've been to a concert, you've supported in any way, I just wanted to thank you so much. We don't want to ever take it for granted. The thousands and thousands and thousands of people who help support this ministry so that we can be here today, so that we can listen to the songs. And so today, our day partners that are doing that are Jason and Chris Gussman from Yorkville. They celebrated their 24th wedding anniversary yesterday, and they're thankful for all of the blessings that God has given them, including their two daughters at the very top, Carly and Lainey. Hi, girls. They look forward to many more blessings in the years ahead. So happy anniversary to Jason and Chris. I hope there's a lot of love on your very special day. Thank you for sharing some of that love with us and making these Jesus songs possible on listener-supported WBGL.
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3: Cloudy with scattered showers and thunderstorms possible on your Tuesday afternoon, a high between 75 and 80. Partly cloudy for tonight with lows between 53 and 58. We're going to see a mix of sun and clouds Wednesday, but then thunderstorms becoming likely. Some of those could be severe. Definitely stay weather aware. Coming up here on Wednesday. For WBGL, I'm meteorologist Evan Light.

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Worries down, hope up. 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

I love the message of that song from Passion. It's encouraged me so many times, hopefully encouraged you today, reminding us that God will provide. Well, WBGL, I'm Eric, looking forward to Tuesday trivia this afternoon on this Tuesday, 4:20 Central Time is when that rolls around. And I'll give a little clue to you. It comes from Proverbs 18 and verses 1 through 10. It's one of those verses between 1 and 10 of Proverbs 18. And it's finish the sentence. And in this case, one word today to finish that verse. Proverbs chapter 18, verses 1 through 10. Again, one of those verses coming up at 4:20 Central this afternoon.

0: WBGL. I'm Eric. I was having a conversation earlier today with Jonathan. He is from our WBGL morning show with Jonathan and Courtney. And he said, you know, this morning we did something a little bit different. We called it Faithful Listener Day. Just inviting listeners to call in and share. And here's one of those conversations.
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8: Partly cloudy with scattered showers and thunderstorms possible on your Tuesday afternoon, a high between 75 and 80. Partly cloudy for tonight with lows between 53 and 58. We're going to see a mix of sun and clouds Wednesday, but then thunderstorms becoming likely. Some of those could be severe. Definitely stay weather aware. Coming up here on Wednesday. For WBGL, I'm meteorologist Evan Lyman.

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Well, as you know, we've had some severe weather the last few days around the WBGL listening area and some considerable damage in certain parts and places. And I was looking ahead to tomorrow, Wednesday, and some storm activity again throughout the listening area. And so it's good to keep that in mind, isn't it, when we're planning just to maybe have a good weather app on our phone and just be weather aware.

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1: Praise him in the morning, praise him in the noontime, praise him when the sun goes down.
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0: Have you ever heard of the power of the pause? WBGL, I'm Eric, and I was reading about this again and thought, you know, I've read about this in the past. I think I've even shared it with you, but it's just something important to keep in mind, and that is to pause before we react. It could be a quick response on a text message or an email or something on social media. Maybe it's something with food, an unhealthy snack we're trying to stay away from. Maybe it's something to do with a purchase, a financial purchase. Just taking a moment to pause, maybe a few moments, maybe some hours, to think about that, to slow down, to reflect. Research shows, backs it up, that it strengthens our self-control when we incorporate the power of the pause.
1: Summer heat can turn your car into a dangerous environment, both for your health and your belongings. 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

0: We hope you enjoyed that song there by We the Kingdom. It's called Rescue Me on WBGL. I'm Eric. And if you enjoyed that song or any of the other songs we're sharing with you today, it is made possible by our WBGL day partners. We want to thank Jason and Chris Gussman of Yorkville. They've celebrated their 24th wedding anniversary yesterday, and they share that they're thankful for all the blessings God has given them, including their two daughters, Carly and Lady. And they share that they look forward to many more blessings in the years ahead. Happy anniversary, Jason and Chris. Thank you so much for your gift to listener-supported WBGL. Jonathan
1: and Courtney. Possible severe weather tomorrow.
2: I don't like it. I don't need it in real life. I already had it last night in my dreams. No thanks.
1: So you dreamed?
2: What?
1: You dreamed of severe weather last night?
2: I dreamt.
1: I don't say dreamt.
2: feels too formal.
1: Medical. Sounds medical.
2: Medical.
1: I don't get into medical. We only do medical on Mondays. Oh, okay. Medical Monday. You've heard of it? Yes.
2: Yes, yes.
1: Anyway, so you dreamed of severe weather last night?
2: Yeah, I had a tornado dream. I didn't like it.
1: Wasn't I don't good. Like that.
2: I don't either.
1: Oh, man.
2: Woke up at midnight. It was just like a bad flavor, you know?
1: I don't know what that means.
2: Just a bad flavor in your mouth from a dream.
1: Flavor?
2: Okay, you know
1: see,
2: what
1: that sounds
2: saying.
1: Medical
2: you
1: also. I don't think so.
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6: Partly cloudy with scattered showers and thunderstorms possible on your Tuesday afternoon, a high between 75 and 80. Partly cloudy for tonight with lows between 53 and 58. We're going to see a mix of sun and clouds Wednesday, but then thunderstorms becoming likely. Some of those could be severe. Definitely stay weather aware. Coming up here on Wednesday. For WBGL, I'm meteorologist Kevin Leib.

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WBTL, I'm Eric, excited to bring back Tuesday Trivia this afternoon. Not right now, but in just a few minutes, 4:20 Central Time here on WBGL. We'll have Tuesday Trivia, as we always do. And today it comes from Proverbs 18. I'll say verses 1 through 10, not any of those specific verses. It's going to be one of those verses between verses 1 and 10 of Proverbs chapter 18. It has just finished the sentence, and in this case, it's just finished the last word of the verse that I'll share with you. Proverbs 18, it's going to be found between verses 1 and 10. That's coming up in just a few minutes around 4:20 Central Time here on WBGL.

0: WBGL, I'm Eric. Always excited about this time of the day because it is time for Tuesday Trivia. Here is a number to call. It's 866-917-9245. That's 866-917-9245. The correct caller with the correct answer is going to win a mystery prize from our WBGL merchandise closet. How do you feel about that? Finish the sentence. The name of the Lord is a strong tower. The righteous run into it and are what? Out of Proverbs 18, the name of the Lord is a strong tower. The righteous run into it and are what? Finish the sentence. Here's a number. 866-917-9245. Call now.
1: What do you do when God asks you to stop comparing yourself to everyone else and simply follow Him?
2: 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I asked you to be Michael.
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6: A few scattered showers, thunderstorms here as we head throughout your Tuesday. Those temperatures tonight falling down to the mid and upper 50s as the rain clears, but those thunderstorms returning on Wednesday. Some of those could be severe. Highs ranging between the middle 70s in northern Illinois all the way to the upper 80s in the southern part of the state. For WBGL, I'm meteorologist Kevin Lighty.

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0: Ashton, here is the Tuesday trivia question. It's finish the sentence. The name of the Lord is a strong tower. The righteous run into it and are what?
1: Safe.
0: Safe. That is correct. Congratulations.
1: Thank you. I called as soon as you said now.
0: Worked out for you, didn't it?
1: Yeah.

0: Well, Father's Day is coming up here in just a few days on Sunday, and WBGL wants to help you celebrate the men who make a difference in our lives, and it's called the Rad Dad Giveaway, and one deserving dad or father figure is going to win a $250 Visa gift card. 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Maybe they've just simply kept showing up. 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
1: It's Testimony Tuesday. 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

0: Me in the Valley. 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And she's going to be there with several others. 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We thank Jason and Chris Gussman of Yorkville. 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
6: A few scattered showers, thunderstorms here as we head throughout your Tuesday. Those temperatures tonight falling down to the mid and upper 50s as the rain clears, but those thunderstorms returning on Wednesday. Some of those could be severe. Highs ranging between the middle 70s in northern Illinois all the way to the upper 80s in the southern part of the state. For WBGL, I'm meteorologist Kevin Lighty.

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WBGL.

That's Ben Fuller, If I Got Jesus. I've got it all. Hope you enjoyed that song. Thanks for hanging out with us on this Tuesday. I'm Eric. Be sharing a song from Chris Tomlin in a few minutes. Also, Katie Nicole. Right now, it's Kate Thompson. Yeah.

County fairs, ball games, cookouts, and nights that seem to last a little longer. Thank God for the simple gifts of summer. WBGL.

0: WBGL, I'm Eric. Denise Fleming joins us on the phone today. She's with the business sponsorship department of WBGL. She's out there making connections in the communities. And Denise, you have something special that you're part of heading up called Coffee and Company. Tell us about that.
1: Sure. So I look for businesses that would want to maybe host having some of our listeners come to your business, and I will bring or buy coffee. It does not have to be a coffee shop. I have done these little pop-up coffee and companies. I have done them in car dealerships. I've done them at floral shops. I've done them all different kinds of places, and they're just fun. So if you are a business owner and would like to, for WBGL to come and buy coffee for business owners and people that you want to network with, then reach out to me at denise@wbgl.org, and I would love to tell you more.
0: Denise@wbgl.org. I was able to attend one of these coffee and company events, and the networking is just great. It's just wonderful to see, you know, business leaders, professionals, people who are, you know, living out their faith through their work, getting together and connecting, and just a wonderful thing. So thanks for doing that, Denise, and it's exciting, yeah. And we hope the listening friends will check that out if they're interested and reach out to you.
1: Yes. We'd love to do more all throughout our listening area, so reach out, please.
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8: Few scattered showers, thunderstorms here as we head throughout your Tuesday. Those temperatures tonight falling down to the mid and upper 50s as the rain clears, but those thunderstorms returning on Wednesday. Some of those could be severe. Highs ranging between the middle 70s in northern Illinois all the way to the upper 80s in the southern part of the state. For WBGL, I'm meteorologist Kevin Lighty.

WBGL. The late author and pastor A.W. Tozer said this: mercy is not something God has, but something God is. Lamentations 3 tells us God's mercies never come to an end. They're new every morning. Great is his faithfulness.

0: Well, Ashton is our most recent WBGL Tuesday Trivia winner from Oriana, Illinois. And Ashton, you had something else you wanted to share?
1: Yeah.
0: Okay.
1: Why'd Moses cross the road?
0: Why did Moses cross the road? Now, I'm trying to think, why did he do this? And our listening friends are maybe trying to figure it out, too. Why did he, Ashton?
1: He didn't. He crossed the Red Sea.
0: Good one.
1: Thanks.
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3: I really believe, the vision for marriage in the Bible is oneness. 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
3: And so if one spouse was really wealthy before marriage, now once you're married, you're both very wealthy. If one spouse had a lot of debt before marriage, when you come together in marriage, now you both have a lot of debt. There's a great story that I have from my past where a couple that I know, Scott and Karen, she brought $50,000 of non-mortgage debt into their marriage. He called it a reverse dowry.
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3: He had a great attitude about the whole thing, though, because she would always say early in their marriage, oh, my debt is keeping us from doing this or that. My debt, I feel so bad about my debt. And he would always correct her and say, it's not your debt, it's our debt. And I think that's a really bold act of leadership, act of love, to take that perspective.
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0: Phil Wickham and Homesick for Heaven. You're listening to WBGL. I'm Eric. Thanks for spending some time with us today. And I hope you will keep your eye on the weather for tomorrow, especially. I've been reading some reports on possible severe weather. And maybe just download an app to your phone if you don't have one, a good weather app. And just be aware of that. Want everybody to be as safe as possible. And we want to recognize our WBGL day partners today. It's Jason and Chris Gussman of Newarkville. They're celebrating their 24th wedding anniversary yesterday. And they share that they're thankful for all the blessings God has given them, including their two daughters, Carly and Lainey. They look forward to many more blessings in the years ahead. Happy anniversary, Jason and Chris. We're very thankful for your gift to listener-supported WBGL.
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5: A few scattered showers, thunderstorms here as we head throughout your Tuesday. Those temperatures tonight falling down to the mid and upper 50s as the rain clears, but those thunderstorms returning on Wednesday. Some of those could be severe. Highs ranging between the middle 70s in northern Illinois all the way to the upper 80s in the southern part of the state. For WBGL, I'm meteorologist Kevin Lighting.

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0: There's hope, 'cause there's a God.
1: That's Mary Claire. There's a God on WBGL. And if there is one message we could communicate to you today, it's that in all of the busyness and the stress of life, that there is a God. And our hope is in Him because He's made a way possible for us to have eternal life through Him. He has good plans in store for those who follow Him.
0: I know.

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0: WBGL. I'm Eric. I was having a conversation earlier today with Jonathan. He is from our WBGL morning show with Jonathan and Courtney. And he said, you know, this morning we did something a little bit different. We called it Faithful Listener Day. Just inviting listeners to call in and share. And here's one of those conversations.
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16: Few scattered showers, thunderstorms here as we head throughout your Tuesday. Those temperatures tonight falling down to the mid and upper 50s as the rain clears, but those thunderstorms returning on Wednesday. Some of those could be severe. Highs ranging between the middle 70s in northern Illinois all the way to the upper 80s in the southern part of the state. For WBGL, I'm meteorologist Kevin Lighty.

Summer may mean flip-flops on your feet, but the direction we're walking remains the same. Uplifting WVGL.

0: Well, as you know, we've had some severe weather the last few days around the WBGL listening area and some considerable damage in certain parts and places. And I was looking ahead to tomorrow, Wednesday, and some storm activity again throughout the listening area. And so it's good to keep that in mind, isn't it, when we're planning just to maybe have a good weather app on our phone and just be weather aware.
1: Maybe.

in well with my soul. I need a peace that only heaven knows.

0: Have you ever heard of the power of the pause? WBGL, I'm Eric, and I was reading about this again and thought, you know, I've read about this in the past. I think I've even shared it with you, but it's just something important to keep in mind, and that is to pause before we react. It could be a quick response on a text message or an email or something on social media. Maybe it's something with food, an unhealthy snack we're trying to stay away from. Maybe it's something to do with a purchase, a financial purchase. Just taking a moment to pause, maybe a few moments, maybe some hours, to think about that, to slow down, to reflect. Research shows, backs it up, that it strengthens our self-control when we incorporate the power of the pause.
1: Today, I have two questions for you. Are you living a life of freedom? 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He had been presenting his message of the cross to them, the message of hope, of freedom. John 8:31 says, Jesus therefore was saying to those Jews who had believed him, if you abide in my word, then you are truly disciples of mine, and you shall know the truth, and the truth shall make you free. Free. 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

0: Caleb and John, and that song is called Finished here on WBGL. I hope you enjoyed that. Thank you again for listening. I'm going to head out for the evening, and our friend Wheeze is going to come in and share more encouraging music and messaging for your Tuesday night. We want to thank Jason and Chris Gusman for making it possible. They are from Yorkville, and they celebrated their 24th wedding anniversary yesterday. They share how thankful they are for all the blessings God has given them, including their two daughters, Carly and Lainey. They look forward to many more blessings in the years ahead. 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
4: A few scattered showers, thunderstorms here as we head throughout your Tuesday. Those temperatures tonight falling down to the mid and upper 50s as the rain clears, but those thunderstorms returning on Wednesday. Some of those could be severe. Highs ranging between the middle 70s in northern Illinois all the way to the upper 80s in the southern part of the state. For WBGL, I'm meteorologist Kevin Lighty.

Feeling down? It can be so hard to shake. Pray. God's heart breaks with you. It's okay to share your tears. Rest in His love. 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